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0: 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And I can't blame the hood the day that I was killed. You had to see it, that's the only way to feel. 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

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I'll pop, pop, pop, I'll pop, pop, pop, I'll pop, pop, pop, I'll pop, pop, pop, I'll pop, pop, pop, I'll pop, pop, pop, I'll pop, pop, pop, I'll pop, pop, pop, I'll pop, pop, pop, I'll pop, pop, pop, 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
1: Respectfully want to make it clear that I will not resign. To do so would be to preempt a process defined by the Constitution. To do so would be to give credence to a panel report that unfortunately has grave flaws. To do so would be to abdicate the responsibility that I assumed when I became President of the Republic. To resign now would be to give in to those who seek to reverse the renewal of our society, the rebuilding of our institutions. I remain here and am not resigning.
0: Matsinange no musaukanyo wa politiki o dhimisonga etho valimpopo bo Elvis Masuka. 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
2: The most telling, more than even the judgment itself, is the public reaction. The misconceptions, the misperceptions, the innuendos that were springing from the judgment itself, as if maybe the judgment became an offense. People were reflecting, focusing on so many things that never emerged from the judgment. And I think we need to benefit our listeners in terms of accuracy, in terms of truth, and in terms of, you know, factuality. Constitutional Court did not impose or pass any judgment or verdict on President Cyril Ramaphosa's actions or inactions in relation to the Phalaphala incident.
0: Mapolisa Limpopo faraba umbulo ba pira umadana matanu kana 500 umana na vundu la Limpopo. 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
3: The arrests effected during the operation include 11 for murder, 5 for rape, 4 for house robbery, 2 for attempted murder, 34 possession of drugs, and 28 for driving under the influence of liquor. All arrested suspects have already started appearing before various magistrate courts. The Provincial Commissioner of Police in Limpopo, Lieutenant General Timbi Hadel, commended all law enforcement agencies involved in the operation for their continued commitment and cooperation in the fight against crime.
0: Mungo la upesi la nilauri president wa United States wa Donald Trump. 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

0: is high, with residents being cautioned to take the necessary measures against the prolonged sun exposure. In Mpumalanga, residents can expect fine and cool to warm conditions. It will be hot in places such as your White River, Malelane, Barberton, Hazy View, as well as Mbombela.
1: Rorebo Amanda, BK.
0: Yes, sir.
1: Forward we go, backwards never. Amanda, viva, comrades, viva. Okay. Ari kare panda come back in mushumo ya Ashifa breakfast bata magwena BK na Ashifa chaba na gomba gomba lelo mughaliadi. We mark the register shortly.
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0: breakfast. If not you, then who?
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2: Bananas, good morning. And thank you very much.
3: Good morning, team. Happy Tuesday.
2: Yeah.
3: Today, on a beautiful Tuesday, I choose Malume Wagang Wabanabaga, a.k.a. Mr. London.
2: Okay.
3: Malume BK, today is all about you. Ribizira prepare. Tabagatara front seat. Yeah, bus. Yeah, Malume BK on Saturday.
2: All right. All right.
3: I'm making the register. Here, po, po, po, po. Ciao.
4: Happy Tuesday. Happy Tuesday, breakfast team. Kema mabu inkika kwena muloto. 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
5: 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This is Odara. You could live stream of our shower. The Angeno Kala Pretoria.
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5: Did you ride Kufusa to whatever hour? Did Uncle Joka? Did it have a dojo? Did this is Pamela? Did this is Mabu? See, the President of Farero Madima, Uvane Palakala Vondwe. Did you ride Tim Ndendi?
6: 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Happy Tuesday. 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
0: Good morning, team. My name is Talenta, and we are going to be marking the register, and we are all here. Yeah. Have a lekker day. Woo-hoo. Be safe.
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0: We're getting into the Trending Topics of Trending Hashtags with, ooh, this is after we play you, played you Burna Boy last. Lelo, are you ready?
1: Yes.
0: Rico Chenakazi, Trending Topics of Trending Hashtags with, ooh,
2: Lelo.
0: Hashtag family meeting.
2: I'm not residing.
1: Yeah. Ooh, yeah. Okay.
0: Make some noise.
2: Woo, woo, woo.
0: Take it away.
2: Eat your hearts out.
1: Thank you very much, Jen. Trending on X this morning at number one is hashtag family meeting. And South Africans are reacting to President Cyril Ramaphosa's televised address last night, where he confirmed that he will not resign from office. And this comes after the Constitutional Court revived impeachment proceedings linked to the Palapala scandal. And Ramaphosa says he plans to urgently challenge the Section 89 panel report in court after it found he may have a case to answer to regarding the 2020 theft of foreign currency at his game farm. But let's listen to this part of the family meeting, shall we?
3: Of our nation, I'm confident that the people of our country will pursue with even greater determination the path of renewal and the rebuilding of reconstruction and sustainable development. So my fellow South Africans, guided by the rule of law and the principle of accountability, I intend to fulfill and complete the mandate that you, the people of South Africa, have given me. I will continue to do everything within my means to advance the rebuilding of our economy, the restoration of our institutions, and the renewal of our society. I will do everything in my power to strengthen the institutions that are responsible for safeguarding our democracy and upholding the rule of law so that they may never again be abused, co-opted, or repurposed to serve criminal interests. I will remain in your service and will continue to act in your interests and in the interests of our diverse and truly remarkable nation. I'm confident that together, as a nation, we will strive, we will progress, and we will overcome our challenges and difficulties. I remain here and am not resigning. May God continue to bless South Africa and protect her people.
1: Trending at number two is Mapisa Nqakula. Now, the former National Assembly Speaker, Nosiviwe Mapisa Nqakula, is trending after revealing that the ANC blocked impeachment proceedings against Ramaphosa in 2022. Now, she spoke in a podcast interview where she claimed ANC Chief Whip Fikile Mbalula instructed MPs to vote against the Section 89 report at the time. And she says the decision was rushed and that the party abused its majority power in Parliament. Her comments come just days after the Constitutional Court ruled that vote unconstitutional. But lastly, trending at number three is roast of Kevin Hart. For those who love dark humor, well, you may enjoy this one. Kevin Hart is trending after a star-studded celebrity roast hosted by Shane Gillis. And the event featured appearances from stars including Pete Davidson, Chelsea Handler, and Dwayne Johnson. Just to name a few. While many fans praised the roast's unfiltered humor, some jokes, including references of George Floyd and politics, sparked backlash online. But that is what's trending on X this morning so far.
0: Still to come in terms of... Thank you, Lelo.
1: You're welcome.
0: Still to come, who are the people that they are saying they are using? What they are abusing the system here? They, what this thing?
1: No, Mapisa Ngakula says.
0: No, the president was saying it. Not those people.
1: I think the Matanga Commission and the president,
0: they keep on referring to this. So I don't know if it's called the third force. Some situation, some people.
1: But if,
0: who are they?
1: No, but I think we know some of them.
2: If they are not being mentioned by name,
1: let's not lie, guys.
0: Who are they?
1: Let's not lie. People have been installing blue lights there in Gauteng illegally. What does that tell you?
0: No, so it was about Kate Matlala. It's not a problem. The president is complaining.
1: So why do you think the Matlanga Commission was established? Or you think it's just for fun?
0: No, I didn't go there. So no, president. You
1: think there's a real puppet master
0: somewhere?
1: Real stuff. Okay.
0: Who are they? Still to come. Yes, we'll reflect on that issue there. I remain here and I'm not resigning. That's according to the president of Mzansi. Hill Lewis says the ANC, business figures want the DA to beg Ramaphosa on Parapara saga. This information came out before the family meeting. No end to deadlock as Iran and the US reject talks terms. Plus, Ramaphosa responds to xenophobic attacks and warns against vigilante behavior. Here's what you to have of it, Because you're reading it, that's very nice.
4: Mwagishani, mwagishani, mwera, mwera, tieleja, yekinako, reilogore, osa shumisha karata ya hauta ya sasa, kinako ya ogore, uefe doshe, utumugu shumisha karata enzu ya postbank. 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
2: current affairs stories. Current affairs stories, as we read them out of the newspaper this morning, is that Iran yesterday said it had demanded the release of its frozen assets and the end of a U.S. blockade of its ports after President Trump angrily rejected Tehran's terms for ending the Middle East war. The sharp exchange of messages raised the specter of a return to open conflict in the Gulf, dashed hopes of a quick negotiated deal to reopen the Strait of Hormuz to commercial shipping, and sent oil prices higher. Trump reacted with fury after Iran responded to the latest U.S. proposed outline for peace talks with a counteroffer he deemed, in a brief social media post, totally unacceptable. The standoff unnerved global energy markets, with international benchmark Brent crude prices rising 4.65% to $99.95 a barrel during early yesterday's trade in Asia. President Cyril Ramaphosa has condemned recent violent protests and criminal acts targeting foreign nationals in parts of South Africa, warning that no individual or group has the right to take the law into their own hands. In his weekly letter to the nation, Ramaphosa said the attacks and intimidation of foreign nationals do not represent the views of South Africa's people, nor reflect our government's policy. While condemning xenophobic violence, the president acknowledged growing public concern over undocumented migration, saying illegal immigration poses risks to social stability, governance, and national security. He said undocumented migration places severe pressure on healthcare, housing, and municipal services, especially in struggling communities, while also distorting the labor market. He said the government was intensifying efforts to secure South Africa's borders and enforce immigration labor laws, praising the Border Management Authority for intercepting around 450,000 people attempting to enter the country illegally during the last financial year. And in other news, the president, in last night's family meeting, announced his decision to approach the courts to review the Section 89 panel's report in the Palapala matter and confirmed he is not resigning. He said he will proceed with the with his initial plan from 2022 to take the independent panel's report on review on a speedy basis. The president said this while addressing the nation last night, following that Concord ruling which found that Parliament acted irrationally in December of 2022 when it blocked the referral of a Section 89 panel report. And he said nothing in the judgment compels him to resign. I therefore respectfully want to make it clear that I will not resign. To do so would be to preempt a process defined by the Constitution. And I remain here and I'm not resigning. May God continue to bless South Africa and protect her people. Meanwhile, DA leader Geordin Hill-Lewis has claimed there are calls emerging from both the ANC and parts of the private sector to back President Ramaphosa, irrespective of what an impeachment committee may ultimately conclude in relation to the Palapala matter. And Hill-Lewis expressed surprise that the African National Congress, along with some figures in the private sector, had allegedly urged him and the Democratic Alliance to support Ramaphosa no matter the outcome.
0: It's politics.
2: It's a developing story.
0: BK Rory Wanga Manda.
2: Yes, sir.
0: Nalelo, that's why I'd come back when I cover us on it. Mutuanga Chaisa, good Lu Chaisa, I know Chaisa, because ah, did I have a
2: maybe not so fast.
0: Within an hour, good Limutu Quile.
2: Maybe not so fast. Maybe after the prank.
0: Oh, okay.
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1: The top story this hour, President Ramaphosa vows to fight until the end despite pressure from the opposition. Good morning, I am Maruma Bopape with your updates. President Cyril Ramaphosa addressed the nation last night and confirmed that he will not resign. This after mounting pressure from various political parties after a constitutional court's order that parliament must refer the Section 89 report on Palapala to an impeachment committee. National Assembly Speaker Toko Didiza announced steps to implement the judgment yesterday, including initiating the process to constitute an impeachment committee. Ramaphosa says he will take the panel's report under review. Here is President Ramaphosa.
3: Respectfully, want to make it clear that I will not resign. To do so would be to preempt a process defined by the Constitution. To do so would be to give credence to a panel report that unfortunately has grave flaws. To do so would be to abdicate the responsibility that I assumed when I became President of the Republic. To resign now would be to give in to those who seek to reverse the renewal of our society, the rebuilding of our institutions. I remain here and am not resigning.
1: Meanwhile, Mpopo-based independent political analyst Elvis Masuga has backed Ramaphosa's stance, saying he has done nothing wrong to warrant resignation. Masuga says those calling for his resignation are being unreasonable.
12: The most telling, more than even the judgment itself, is the public reaction, the misconceptions, the misperceptions, the innuendos that were springing from the judgment itself, as if maybe the judgment became an offense. People were reflecting, focusing on so many things that never emerged from the judgment. And I think we need to benefit our listeners in terms of accuracy, in terms of truth, and in terms of, you know, factuality. Constitutional Court did not impose or pass any judgment or verdict on President Cyril Ramaphosa's actions or inactions in relation to the Palapala incident.
1: In other news, the South African Police Service in Limpopo has arrested over 500 suspects during Operation Shanela. The arrests were made for various offences across the province between Monday, 4 May 2026 and Sunday, 10 May 2026. Police spokesperson Colonel Malesala Ludwaba says the high-density operations are part of SAPS' strategy to stabilise crime hotspots, combat violent crime and restore public confidence in affected communities.
13: The arrests effected during the operation include 11 for murder, 5 for rape, 4 for house robbery, 2 for attempted murder, 30 for possession of drugs, and 28 for driving under the influence of liquor. All arrested suspects have already started appearing before various magistrate courts. The Provincial Commissioner of Police in Limpopo, Lieutenant General Timbi Hadde, commended all law enforcement agencies involved in the operation for their continued commitment and cooperation in the fight against crime.
1: And in your weather updates for this morning, Polokwane is at the low of 9 to the high of 25, Thohoyandou 12 to 32, Messina 14 to 31, Giyani 26 to 28, Tzaneen 13 to 28, and Pretoria 8 to 23. And recapping the top story this hour, President Ramaphosa vows to fight until the end despite pressure from the opposition. Those were the updates. For any news alerts, kindly send us a WhatsApp message or voice note to 076-611-3111 or call us on 015-15-10039. From the Update Center, I am Marunga Bopape. 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

0: Jefferson, Mamelodi Sundowns in a must win against AS Galaxy as they play their final game of the season with the ninth league title in sight. And Barcelona's Lamine Yamal expresses solidarity with Palestine during Barcelona celebrations for winning the La Liga title. This and more at 7:30.
1: Yeah, I know. Winter is here. You must see the situation here in the studio. The aircon equal 30
2: degrees Celsius.
1: Then horiwa zi mzegezege balaclavas haruana zi sweater haruana
0: scarves.
1: Polo neck. I know, guys. Do you wanna see us now? Lili Eskimo adi boni zilo. Ah ngo huko rotor. Iko muri econ aikuita chitu.
2: Nini
0: that's overwhelmed.
2: It needs assistance from the wardrobe.
1: We mean in Facebook Live. 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
2: Correct.
1: Yeah. Go online right now. I mean, it's gonna be like less than 5 minutes. It's gonna be quick. We just wanna, like, salo wanaka view once. We just wanna hit you in the view once. So if you don't go on now, you will have problems because you will hear, Barry, it has happened. Yeah, we're going to run a view once your video.
2: Okay.
1: Please.
0: Ghana, is that time of the year for companies that provide your tea, coffee for employees? That's where sugar runs out, like, fast. Because every other 10-15 minutes, you're making
2: and the electricity bill goes high.
1: Yeah.
2: Yeah,
1: no.
0: In this situation, you need an urn.
2: Leon, I do mamusaraka muka.
1: So we're going live now, ne? How many?
2: What a ropa. Why were now you fixing yourself
1: seconds
2: up? And then
1: no, you have that opportunity now. About, are you ready? Oh, erotomica aircon.
2: Eh.
1: Yeah, with emo e.
2: As evidence.
1: Yeah.
2: Portfolio of evidence.
1: Iko ranga 30.
2: 30 degrees Celsius.
1: Yeah. Ah. 30.
2: But it's usually at this time of the year I'm grateful for my job, because imagine gona le motho lo reng right now.
1: Yeah.
2: Is a hawker.
1: Mutsini. Oh, bakushuma outside.
2: Eh. You see, guys, this is where we are. This is where
1: yeah,
2: we
1: no, no.
2: Arna choice. We had to pull them out somewhere.
0: I had to remove my gloves.
2: Gloves and balaclava. Why would you say balaclava? Why? You're altering the situation. But I was saying that, you see, Mutsarapashulika sweater. He hardly ever wears sweaters. Give him to lady short sleeves.
1: Yeah, but today, ne?
2: You don't have a choice. Hele ka wana mrunga gona e. Are.
1: Hey! Jonas Gwangwa. Morwa. Is the Achieve for Breakfast on a Tuesday, the 12th of May 2026.

0: That's Beyonce, He Still Loves Me, featuring who? Walter Williams. And hey, we also played you Jonas Gwangwa, Mora. Lelo, Nikuri, una voice note. What have we done wrong? What have
1: Lelo,
0: we done wrong?
1: Lelo, I want to go over the country. I want to go na ankela ka anya ke di mereko ko garage ko filling station ka main ka o motho ka yo a ga yo nyakela mereko ka May na motho 100 o ba u di ang mereko o thoma ka May en lo na wa garage nya 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
0: we getting into today's radio no prank BK nokoto diwa
3: guy
0: abo Pat Madaba 2 weeks ago down there Rufuni yange ni Hadumas
3: okay. Ka
0: family ya Madaba.
3: Okay.
0: Ka tri.
3: Van.
0: Irwa Shavi.
3: How is it though?
0: No, bari. Mushavi mulendrano. Na ki Mushavi yet, but wa u drakulu be.
2: What does that mean?
0: No, Mushavi abali gulu.
2: Oh.
0: So no, na ki babule last
2: year. You're a bacon consumer.
0: Everything.
2: Okay. You swallow.
0: Mara, we would like you to join. Problem.
2: Pok.
0: Kita kamirwalo.
2: Okay, at least work it safe.
3: So what did he say? Did he ask about my whereabouts?
0: Ugai wala mtanga wala wana tupike.
2: This tells me BK has misbehaved.
0: You know? Aper kwamba mutwane both of us risko mu pranka. Rikwamba risko mu phone na deciding and agreeing this about on the prank hapa production studio.
3: Mm. Where did it was a coin? Do we not?
0: It will end in tears this one.
3: Let's just toss a coin so that we blame it on the coin.
2: Oh.
0: Na vhathu vhare vha tshi khou fara koi. Rikodo u tamba prank vha vhare.
2: Are you sure?
0: Ruto ngarphi nikoyo pranka. Yeah. But it is serious.
2: Okay.
0: Ka community uri uko pfya muthu bas ndi disciplinary ndi muthu wa respect. Yeah. Before one issue on a story
2: chat. In the military at some point.
0: Who? Myself, yes. BK, yes.
2: No, Mushabi.
0: Oh, no, I'm not sure.
2: Okay.
0: Yeah.
2: Because I know such characteristics and military.
0: Very strict. I need to go into research here. I need to go to Google. I need to go to research.
3: It's like trying to prank Mr. Masha. What's the Robbie Masha?
0: Yeah.
3: Yeah, you need to have your ducks in a row.
0: Oh, can I go prank the buffalo? I go resign. That prank won't fly.
2: I'm not going anywhere.
3: Based on what?
2: What?
3: We just thought you must give her the children and the chains. No.
2: Don't come here with your thoughts. Who said you must talk?

0: Hello.
1: Good morning. How are you?
0: Morning.
1: Is that Mr. Patrick Madaba?
0: Speaking.
1: Good morning, sir. My name is Joshua Matonzi. How are you?
0: I'm all right, Rajo.
1: I'm from a company called Hair Plus, from the marketing division of that company. We're working with the hair saloons, and your name has been given to us because we'll be launching our product at the Savannah Mall in Polokwane in the next 2 weeks.
0: Okay.
1: Yes. We hear you're bold. Is that true?
0: Like I'm what?
1: You are bold like unalili fatla or panda or mpandla. Is that true?
0: Is that the marketing you do?
1: Now, just give me a chance to explain how people like you and our company need to work together. Listen.
0: Okay.
1: We apply the product to the affected area on your head, and after 5 hours, the hair slowly starts growing, and within the 3 days, your days of being bold will be over. Yeah, so even, you know, like where the hairline is receding or bald patches, we put the chemicals.
0: You know what, I'm driving, man. I can't hear you well. I mean, call me when you are about to come this side.
1: But tell me, when did your baldness start?
0: I'm not bold.
1: No, sir, don't be ashamed. It's all good.
0: No, how can I be ashamed? If I'm bold, I'll tell that I'm bold.
1: No. A.B. Ligege told us that you are bald.
0: A.B. Ligege is mad. He's the one that is bold.
1: Then I'm not sure, but I would ask you to come.
0: Well, he's the one that is bold. My man, I'm not bold myself.
1: No, do not be ashamed. He said you are.
0: Are you forcing me that I'm bold? I'm telling you I'm not bold. And I'm telling you I'm refusing. You're wasting my time.
1: We want to help you. For the network, I'm sure the network went bad, eh? But tell me, why would AB... But why would AB Ligege lie to us?
0: No, don't waste my time, man. I don't owe you.
1: But,
0: Hello?
1: Sorry, Mr. Madaba, we got cut off.
0: We didn't cut off. I cut you off because you don't listen.
1: We are not fighting.
0: No, I'm telling you I'm not bold and I'm not interested. Don't phone me again.
1: Mr. Madaba. Just one last thing, please.
0: Sorry, I am not interested. I'm busy.
1: One last thing, please. Please, just a second.
0: Okay.
1: It's BK from the Ashifa Breakfast. It's a prank call.
0: You're silly, man. Hey, my day, you must never do that in the day. Okay, you're very silly. All right, all right.
2: Do that mistake.
3: Sure. It
4: was a dangerous prank.
1: Like we're literally playing close to the sun.
4: Yeah.
1: You don't get bad.
3: No,
1: you
3: but melt. That warning at the end suggests that, yeah. You really would have gotten yourself into trouble, PK. Had you persisted?
4: Trading on thin ice and the sun is shining. You know, soon you'll be going in the water.
1: Ice cold water. Which is water.

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4: Hey, morning, morning, morning, team. Yeah, hey, manna wa logana le fatha wanna. 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
4: 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All right, I get a punchano just kukuni. Danko, Mr. BK.
6: Yeah. The man is not bold. He's beautiful. I'm not bold. I'm only beautiful.
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8: 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Marawa Lenanga Kwata, the way approach her with Lengana, it's like you were body shaming. Our Lenaika and Kupisha soon approach you with Mr. Mataba. Thy lookisha.
5: That approach is the challenge here. All right. The Machelin Muruma.
9: Have you, the everybody?
5: 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Backwards never.
9: Yep.
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0: We are here. We are breathing like right now.
1: Okay.
0: It's us. You say mutsitsi rapa. Wa bona ri ku breathe out anga ri ku gidima comrades. Ri ku Drummond.
2: That sounds painful.
3: And we'll be there waiting for them.
0: So, still to come? Yes, yes, yes. BK is about to give us the sports update. Still to come? Call you Lelo. Lelo Uri will give us more info on the following. Rihanna's apology to Tyler amid online tension. Finally! He, when Tyler was approaching, my boyfriend is calling me. Asnaba, the poor child.
2: My baby daddy.
0: Yeah.
2: My baby daddy.
0: Baby daddy, yeah.
2: I met Hakamoe. That
0: can
2: was
0: you
2: the
0: imagine?
2: First encounter.
0: Hi, sister Zara. No, I'm not going to keep quiet about this thing. Let me tell the world. Urina, I was snubbed.
2: Yeah, mutlalia.
0: Anyway, bariki murata juang Rihanna Marie.
2: And she does. What's up?
0: Tyler. Okay, whatever. Tyler will perform at the FIFA World Cup opening ceremonies with the other global music stars. Who are they? Lelo,
2: yeah.
0: So, Viola, hey. Mapungo, getting shocked in your own home like mutakati. Joburg residents at risk as syndicates swap cables. Whoopee, these people, ne? They come there and they see copper cables. Vazikata. Then was replaced anga the aerial bundle conductor. ABC cable. Obonegari. Yeah, TV. At least it cannot twara for some few
2: on.
0: Hours, yeah. But after that, in the shower. But to a Joburg. But to a Joburg,
2: we have too many hustlers that side.
0: Eh?
2: Too many people are hustling that side.
0: We're not hunters.
2: And.
0: Can you imagine? Can you imagine? Mutolo renga units uri nchokeni nchokeni muri cheni antule muri cheni ah muri cheni antule ah muri cheni. Not all renga as units. Nazi jeni sana zi loader.
2: Just to
0: uri zini choke.
2: Oh. What?
0: Hey. Strait of Hormuz closure has become a payday for Africa's richest men. We're talking about Aliko Dangote. Yeah. Dangote has an alternative energy plant. He's benefiting from that refinery business. We'll let you in on that. There are things happening here in Africa. Zine Zaburi. But we can do stuff here in Africa. Africans! No, man. BK?
3: I listen in the first update of the morning at around 9:15 tonight. The South African football nation will know whether or not Mamelodi Sundowns would have had one hand on their 9th league title, although Pirates still need to play Durban City on Saturday and complete their program with an away fixture to Orbit College. Pirates enjoy a +7 goal difference at the moment, and assuming Sundowns win their match tonight, they will need to do so with a huge margin and hope TS Galaxy do not respond. But that is also dependent on whether Pirates will bring their shooting boost to the party in the in their remaining two games. And a major controversy has erupted ahead of the CAF Champions League final between AS FAR and Mamelodi Sundowns after explosive accusations made by Sundowns coach Miguel Cardoso. During a press conference, Cardoso claimed that the Moroccan side had obtained a detailed wide-angle tactical video of his team shortly after their league clash against Kaizer Chiefs. According to Cardoso, the footage contained sensitive tactical information normally reserved for internal analysis by coaching staff. The allegations have immediately intensified tensions before one of the most anticipated finals in African football. Spanish Teenage superstar Lamine Yamal has gathered praise from football fans for expressing solidarity with Palestine during Barcelona celebrations for winning the La Liga title. In several clips widely shared online yesterday, Yamal could be seen waving a Palestinian flag from inside an open-top bus to cheers from jubilant crowds. Barca won their 29th La Liga title with a 2-0 victory over bitter rivals Real Madrid this past weekend, marking the second time the league's outcome has been decided by the result of an El Clasico match. Ronaldinho will take on a new role during the FIFA World Cup 2026 after Brazilian broadcaster TV Globo confirmed the former superstar will join his coverage team as a commentator. The legendary former player of Barcelona, PSG and Brazil national team is expected to make special appearances throughout the tournament across the United States, Canada and Mexico. Beyond traditional match analysis, he will reportedly interact with fans, visit training camps and appear at several iconic locations linked to the competition. And finally, Jannik Sinner yesterday breezed into the last 16 of the Italian Open after swatting aside Alexei Popirin in straight sets 6-2, 6-love to continue his bid for a first title in Rome. With great rival Carlos Alcaraz out injured and Novak Djokovic eliminated early, Sinner will be red-hot favorite as he builds towards completing the career Grand Slam at the French Open, which starts next week. Former Rome champion Daniil Medvedev gets his tournament underway against Pablo Ruiz. It's a wrap. Headlines on top of the hour.
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0: that's Gladys Knight there with End of the Road. Right here on the Ashifa Breakfast. So we have a topic, guys. Rina topic yashu na musi. Yeah, it's confession time. And also maybe just give us a perspective or any life in Banigwa approach time. Maybe you can motivate us. Not the rest of the listeners, right?
1: Okay. Yeah.
0: Upi, do you queue for free taste? Like in a supermarket, una zivie na nyano greba di katile nyana small bozi jinsana that toothpick kustigi nyano gla.
2: Mini kebab.
0: It could be at a supermarket or butchery. Or hobby was juicy nyana so. As long as the taught glasses, marazuza paper nyana. Yeah. Do you then approach and taste hela juice? It's a new juice being introduced. So, about marketing, we talk activation. Gangoma, supermarket, so taste is anya.
1: Yeah.
0: I mean, it's just news. I don't run anga hikapo abe. It's not enough. But yeah, do you taste na or the perfume? Yes, I know. Do you spritz anya? Do you spritz anya? Do you
1: spritz?
0: Yeah. So, do you do that? Or you think, it's not for you? Or you think it's a good idea to try out before you actually commit purchasing the product?
1: I will confess. You see, when it comes to perfumes and cosmetics, testers and samples, you will find me there. You will find me, guaranteed. Food, nah, not really. Not interested. But you see, where there's cosmetics and perfume, kura ke nna kutso re ke hand lotion or re ke
0: t-shirt ya wa so bana zwi dots
1: ye
0: different
1: ke chela ke re ke chela yo
2: I don't the danger of especially this thing about Vienna, Russian and what have
1: you. And worse. If
2: it slaps, if this Vienna or whatever, you might spend a while longer.
1: No, that's obviously the point.
2: And I don't think, for me, I don't think that's how I would want to position myself. Think,
0: what will they say?
2: It's not so much about
1: like a
2: not, I'm not worried about what people say about me. I don't have control over that. I'm just thinking it's not me. Because you find it really slaps.
0: Who is it for? BK, if it's not for you, who is it for?
1: Yeah, good question. But
0: they said there by Katakata and Palaba Jensen.
1: By Vetaka Efraya, by Kanika, by Kanika.
2: Look, Shaba, if it is like maybe there's one person, there's a queue where there's just one or two people in front of me, that's okay. But when you find it's 15, 20 people queuing, you also join the queue just to taste that little... and I'm not saying anything bad about...
1: Kona nyana ya Vienna. Kona nyana.
0: Who go to town and abao in a hurry?
2: Yeah,
0: like these people want to compare the price, bolelo, dikabatu pane ba abongo jahat.
2: Granted, but I wouldn't.
0: Ah, utla di supermarket.
1: If it means
2: you
1: I must
2: end up asking Uri, which other shop are you doing this activation?
3: yeah, no, I like yeah. You can wear my 5 times.
0: Abuti.
3: Kita ba thoka mo ga dilotse especially ke le sighting engare ke re clubs mo bo spa mo bo checkers mo especially the biltong je
1: yeah
3: ke a ba 3 times ba re e ka bona batho ga dp ba ntse pa daren pa le ka mo centurion olive mo bo kezo panda ringo ya bona
1: yeah o kalapa mna.
4: Good morning. 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
4: 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Tom Dum, o tshala ong khaeng ga botlose a re mo tshisa gore
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4: o tshala ya no cha cha cha cha cha ho bua ga ba o lo khamanye ke nyo no team na se lo jaka na maybe mo butchering I'll advise others to do if I want to be ba nyaka mara not for this one no thank you le na
1: na ke re mo go leng perfume sample o tlong ke bile ke tla ba butcher can we take these ones home I don't mind.
5: Good morning. Long time no voice notes.
1: Yeah.
5: This is me from Sashego. Yes, we do eat these things and they're very nice. And I've discovered a trick about these things. If you want to have more voice, more Vienna, more juice, you eat while you ask questions. Then you will know. And you will enjoy. But don't stay for too long because now people are watching you like, this guy's not moving. You know. So, if you want to have more, ask more questions, then have more of those things.
1: Yeah.
5: Very nice. Perfumes, they used to chase us at Edgar's, you know. Just to say, no, hey, my guy, you've been here for a long time.
1: Well,
5: I think you need to leave now. At that time, I smelled 7 different colognes. It was nice. We were young, but now it's a different story. I don't know what I get that.
0: Ask questions.
1: Where do you source this beef? Is it a blend of beef and pork or just beef?
0: Yeah, but
6: it's only in a white one. Hey, yes, she never. I can't get you. 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
0: Mm-hmm. Thank you for the voice notes. Baragi round one. Renali round two. That's in the next half hour. We'll play more of your voice notes. If you haven't sent yours, you can do so right now. Hashtag DIN.
1: Do it now.
0: Chipinga, 8 o'clock. The area of Maro Ntahatoho. Go!
1: Hi, Bo. Which one is this one?
0: On the dot.
1: Oh.
0: Ntahato go.
1: You must never.
0: Ndi iria mumalong. Ndi iria mumalong. Kambriya mshuma ya shifa breakfast. Ntahato go.
1: Why do like why?
7: What is the emphasis for?
1: Oh, chala leskhuwa kamgarui.
8: The top story this hour, Sekhukhune District Municipality supports 20 SMEs at the 2026 Africa Travel Indaba in Durban. Good morning, I am Marungwa Bopape with your updates. The Sekhukhune District Municipality, in partnership with the Center for Entrepreneurship and Rabbit Incubator, is supporting 20 small and medium enterprises at the 2026 Africa Travel Indaba in Durban. The event runs until Thursday at the Durban International Convention Center. Municipality spokesperson Lamson Mropiani confirms the 20 beneficiaries.
9: So we are really proud as the Sekhukhune District Municipality because really this is giving us an opportunity to also learn and showcase our products to the outside world. We've got a myriad of these small, medium enterprises, businesses or establishments in the district. So from on a yearly basis, we alternate. We cannot take everyone. We understand that. And even last year, it was different businesses. And the cooperation really and the relationship that we have with the establishment this side is cordial. Thanks to the leadership that we have in the district, in making sure that not only we support them the way we are doing, but we are continuously improving the relationship that we have.
8: One of the beneficiaries, Rishoke Tsuindobeng, who runs a tourism and lifestyle business in the Sekhukhune region, says they are encouraged by government's involvement in their development.
10: Platforms like this help us to learn about the trends within the tourism industry and how we can actually improve in our services and grow, you know, sustainably. So for Minimi Travel and Spa, this opportunity opens up doors for collaboration, partnership and visibility that we would not easily access on our own. So most importantly, it allows us to proudly represent Sekhukhune District and to show that the business from rural areas also have the potential to compete, grow and contribute meaningfully to South African tourism industry.
8: The African National Congress, ANC, will hold an urgent meeting of its National Executive Committee, NEC, today. The meeting is expected to discuss the latest challenges facing the party's leader, Cyril Ramaphosa. President Ramaphosa faces possible impeachment as the country's president after the Constitutional Court's ruling in the Phalaphala case. This after the president addressed the nation last night, confirming that he will not resign. And finally, United Kingdom UK Prime Minister Keir Starmer is gearing up to face his cabinet soon as he fights to stay on as Prime Minister. Home Secretary Shabana Mohammed has joined other ministers calling for Starmer to set out a timetable to go. At least 72 Labour members of Parliament have now urged him to resign immediately or draw up a timetable. Pressure has been building up on the Prime Minister after Labour's disastrous performance in last week's elections, but Starmer has vowed to prove the opposition wrong and says he will not walk away. And recapping the top story this hour, Sekhukhune District Municipality supports 20 SMEs at the 2026 Travel Indaba in Durban. Those were the updates. For any news alerts, kindly send us a WhatsApp message or voice note to 076-611-3111 or call us on 015-151-0039. From the Update Center, I am Marunga Bopape.
0: Hello, what is it? I'm not going away.
8: I will not walk away.
0: Last night we were told this here we were in Zanzibar, it is not going to happen.
1: Hey. Even there, in Mopani, Greater Tzaneen Municipality, the mayor is saying, "Angi ndawo." What you mean? Me? I must what? Never.
0: Which it's not going to happen, that thing.
2: Which municipality? You remember some couple of years back, a municipality from the Waterberg region, where he said, "You come and act."
1: Yes,
2: the current is being cleared.
0: Waterberg. Waterberg.
2: That one is cleared, but
1: it's time for you to step aside.
2: You are
1: right
2: a placeholder now. What is bigger? I'm going
0: nowhere. In fact, requirement of constitution is
1: to
0: engage.
1: We are adding more.
0: Okay, I see.
1: In as much as it's leadership is everywhere. Difficult, it seems to be addictive. This leadership thing. People love Obaba Etapele. Ukaruna le di benefits mo go beng mo Etapele.
2: I listen, police urge football fans to be aware of the signs of human trafficking during the FIFA World Cup, and the French Open confirms its 2026 wild cards. 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
13: Don't be fooled by those imitations. Just

0: Nda, ndi zwezo. Oliver Mdukudzi rolling with the Ringo. Into yam, right here on the Ashifa Breakfast. Kambeke ya mshumo ine ya bori idakabone ubanga msumbro suka na ipala itore labotan. Sigis to nine. Chivi breakfast uko finga macheroni.
1: Mm-hmm.
0: Yeah.
1: Okay.
0: Kuda breakfast inga 2 in the afternoon. But
1: It's an interesting concept.
0: Yeah.
1: Okay.
0: Yeah, your idea. So, rigwalabil.
1: Okay, come on now.
0: Rigwalabil.
1: Yeah. Continue.
0: You inspire me. Yeah? You and the white lion. Nare.
1: Don't do that.
0: Nare. So, we ready with those voice notes? No. I better not leave data so I know they download them. We're going to play them. Your wish is our command.
1: Mm.
0: What was the question?
1: The question, are you the type of person who queues up to taste products at shops? Taste or test, right? So taste, we're talking your Viennas, your sausages, guad butchering and supermarkets. Test, cosmetics and other things. Just to try on those designer sunglasses.
0: Spritz.
1: This lip gloss will plump up your lips. Are you the type? That's what we're asking.
0: When you come back,
2: toothpick.
0: Yeah.
2: Oh, a floss.
0: Red lipstick.
1: Yeah,
0: matte.
1: Yeah.
0: But yeah.
1: And yeah, one another, this is expensive. Can't. Yeah, numb smudge.
0: It's a one hit wonder. It's a once off because tomorrow and the weeks to come, I say, good.
1: About your long habits, Babongwe.
0: No,
1: shisha.
0: No, literally, and now we are back to LA. I can really match this one.
1: Mm-hmm.
0: We are back to
1: the glossy one.
0: Yeah, I got originally. Not Vaseline, the other one. Yeah. Glycerin. Really, is dripping like your smudge. Now what you yeah.
2: And after that,
1: you can't
2: after
1: answer.
2: That tea or coffee break, the coffee mug is left with
1: it has what's been magic? Violated. Yeah, keep you do left and right.
0: Shame.
1: Okay, you've sent us your voice note.
0: Okay, we'll play them next.
1: Yeah.
0: Sure.
1: And
2: you find really that shop here, yeah, those Viennas or Russian, they also sell these little pup. Thinking, but meat is here. We should have more everything.
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0: Yeah, we'll deal with that later. For now, regard the number of the voice notes. Zaboyin.
8: Morning team again. Na coming to the perfume team. We wanna mola vai rang the promotion ja the perfume.
1: Yeah.
8: Yeah. One day gile ka tapa ga team. Gile vijo hotola roll on.
1: Ah.
8: And I heard pay the gagra loriases. 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
8: e gara ya duro hey indurage na batsebore ya promotion dango ke a bunjano just
1: I hope you got the job
0: answering confidence
1: I hope
2: the danger also becomes if you left home without wearing that cologne. When you get back, you might need to explain to your partner.
0: Nikovagai.
2: Because this cologne is not in this house.
1: We
2: I don't know
1: it. Right. I've been doing your laundry for the past 18 years.
0: So this as a picture in case you will need evidence later.
2: Correct, correct.
0: Just take yourself the picture or video.
1: I was testing
0: you. You will report back Nina portfolio of evidence.
2: Yeah.
9: Morning, team.
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9: Na jaje foro song kiaya. 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
0: All right.
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10: 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Ke anyaka o toma go re swanane. 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
11: and also shine.
10: Good morning, team. Good morning. Hey, Tumisho here from Flora Park.
1: Yes, sir.
10: Dimachero ni valozwe valozwe na lagayebule na buda negamo energy and choice FM. No, I don't bother. I don't queue. I do not queue and I refuse. In fact, they should pay me for queuing. They should pay me first. No, I don't. Yeah, perfumes, yeah, fragrances. Because I got to decide on the smell myself. Yeah. I spray, but only if I have intentions to buy.
1: Okay.
10: Not just go spray.
0: What are my intentions?
10: Yeah, if I know I need a fragrance, I'm interested in a particular fragrance, then I go and the difference between
1: Hey,
12: good morning, breakfast team. Now you'll find me there. Especially there is this other shop where I don't promote that watermelon or crab. I don't know, chopstick, toothpick. You'll find me there. As well, find me. And even with bars, I mean, especially get butchering, because I get they try new recipes for divorce and new flavors. So it's best to taste so that you can actually know what you're going to buy, how it will taste, and if it suits your taste buds or not. But that's where you'll find me. Now I'm not gonna buy face. You'll find me there.
13: Morning, team.
1: Yes, sir.
13: Ah, this is about the blues. Ah, what's up? No, we are not going to check us the whole day. They check us in a mobile shop and they check the shelf, the chief Konanga, the Wianga Island, the chief Usa, the chief Konanga Island, the Wianga Island. They are also on a transport. They check out the shop. Transport and see. They were not aware of Rao, that the transport is going to be like the Dangayo. I will go to the Kova too. Because of Monamon, don't you know what I mean? It's just too Marai, the one number that would be Bruce for Rose Island. It's all Konanga Shelf, the Wianga Island, the Konanga Island, the Wianga Island. Don't worry, I'm talking about the current of the TV.
2: From Vienna to TV. Oh, goodness.
0: Dublos.
1: Dublos. Ah.
14: Travel. Come in. So we'll get more nobody. I'm a receiver. Such a total garage. I'm going to introduce a voice. Someone else. Someone who gets a list of strong. Thank you.

0: song you can listen to Mapiri Fest, lying in a hammock.
1: That's exactly what I'm saying. It's such a summer afternoon song.
2: Hey, summer is a little cool.
1: God, please keep me until summer. Over,
2: yeah, Hunter is
1: going home.
2: You know, I was emceeing go Waterbeck. Go parking Matlala Ha Matapo. Not Mutapo, Matapo.
1: Okay.
2: Hey, more than a little bit.
1: Yes, yes, MCI yes.
2: As well.
1: Over the weekend, go, sure.
2: Foundation in Dr. T.T. Chulo. Hey, and then Health Minister is there. But he was there, so I was also like introducing him. So, you know, I actually made a mistake in the Ibizar Hunters. Virus.
1: As in like Hunter's the
2: Friend cider. Maponya called me, like he's sitting there in the audience. I'm phoning or Twitter phone. Go with it. I'm running a pedal. Lirata majo alaman. Kuri, is that how much you love alcohol? Kuri say, limita the virus jabatu Hunter's. And it's because of the jokes that they really did on the show. That is short here on Hunter's. So now give it like what? Hey, Kilibichi, can or Hunter's mara aga kono or Hunter virus. Or kino itu elaga Hunter's. He corrected me. Thank you, Frank. And then Gawira Lugishanyana, then Rachel.
0: Did the minister pick it up?
2: Yeah. Oh,
1: of course. He's got a very sharp ear.
2: No, I think everyone in the audience, but I think they got where I was going.
1: Okay. You're lucky you're a comedian.
2: You know?
0: Mm. Anyone else wouldn't have gone away with it.
1: Not so easy.
2: Yeah, so I am confessing, or in case it's a faces who can worry, but Elizabeth, he told us already.
1: It was an accident.
0: It's not a new story.
1: Okay.
0: it's old news.
3: The top stories this hour: prominent taxi boss Joe Ferrari Sibanyoni arrested in Mpumalanga and Sekhukhune District Municipality supports 20 SMEs at the 2026 Africa Travel Indaba in Durban. Details at 9 o'clock.

0: Milo sending a final update of the morning. Police are urging football fans to be aware of the signs of human trafficking during the FIFA World Cup. Authorities say the next few weeks are critical. In 2024, FIFA released some guidelines they called a human rights framework for host committees. Some of the ways to combat human trafficking include using due diligence for potential high-risk procurements, using a survivor-informed approach to identify, combat, and remedy forced labor trafficking, and installing confidential procedures for reporting incidents. The French Open confirmed its 2026 wild cards yesterday with Stan Wawrinka, a three-time Grand Slam champion and 2015 French Open winner, and Gael Monfils headlining the list as part of their farewell seasons on tour, effectively confirming their participation at the French Open. In the women's draw, organizers awarded wild cards to a mix of returning players and young prospects. Clara Burrell returns after a long absence from the tour and without a current ranking, with the former world number 41 set to make another appearance at the French Open. Also included is 17-year-old Australian Emerson Jones, a former junior world number one, alongside French Malagasy player Taintsoa Sara Rakotomaga, aged 20, who first won the WTA 250 title in Sao Paulo. Gout's coach has opened up on their unique relationship as he continues to smash printing records. The 18-year-old has been working with Dee Shepherd his entire track career, having been invited to athletics training by her as a schoolboy. In an interview with NBC, Shepherd revealed how she would react if Gout had a girlfriend she was not fond of. She said the only time she'd be worried was if Gout dated a girl she didn't like, and if that were to happen, she'll tell his mother and ask the girl to go. Victor Wembanyama is in the clear. The San Antonio Spurs superstar will not be suspended or even fined after he was ejected from Sunday night's 114-109 loss to the Minnesota Timberwolves in Game 4 of the Western Conference semifinals. Wembanyama was charged with a flagrant 2 foul, resulting in an automatic ejection for elbowing Minnesota center Naz Reid in the head and neck area. Wembanyama is entitled to return for tonight's Game 5 in San Antonio, but the center's absence loomed large on Sunday as the Timberwolves even the best of series at 2 apiece. The Rocky Nice and Easy half marathon entries are moving pretty fast thus far. 940 entries have been snapped up via online, and only 660 remain of the number that has been kept for the race. So you can go to www.peaktiming.co.za to get your online registration sorted before entries are snapped up. Shaba, you ready for the weekend, Saturday?
1: Obvious, man.
0: Oh, okay.
1: I know.
0: I saw Lenity is not. You the said MC. He's. Oh, MC. Okay. He's MCing. Okay.
1: We'll give anybody chest down or blow out the gasket very fast. So, next thing. BK, let's talk about my police as well.
0: Why?
1: To cry, to drahala something more, and I because Limo Foster Logitim, Motola as Motogitim, I came to add a microphone. Ki time money as he limoy.
2: Okay.
0: I spoke to him the other time. He said he's more into what, hiking and golf.
2: He does like a golf game. He does.
1: Golf. Okay.
2: Oh, Karuna, let's jealous.
1: No, come on, Mona. When I'm choose out his sports, I'm ushering, but what were those sophisticated? You'll never see Myra Lugams.
2: Yeah. What are you saying?
1: Ari rumele video ribon.
2: Oh,
1: video.
0: Ari obedi Zebula.
1: Yeah.
0: How would you drive to Zebula just to confirm or indeed?
1: Malume, ano rumele video ribon. Video. Video.
2: Utai rumele.
1: Thank you.
2: Hey.
0: Our next appointment is at 6 p.m. on the radio assistant referee, Ndizo.
1: Lelo, your story is litarifashona after the next song.
2: No problem.
1: King Lingi, just to
2: Tyler to perform. Tyler to perform at FIFA World Cup opening ceremonies with other global music stars. And Rihanna's apology to Tyler amid online tension.
1: Yeah.
2: Sure, sure. I'm here, guys. I'm here for you. Got you.
1: Yeah, we playing the next song for all the magents who once hooked up with the Disciples, you know, like them sisters who really love. And then when you are not aware at that point, this person is deeply in love with you. And that is how everything just gets messed up.
2: Heaven. So when you went there hoping what? That you'll be 1 foot in, 1 foot out?
0: Well, when it all started, it was nice, nice.
2: Mm. Well, the agreement was we are just...
0: Then the real
1: she
0: whatever...
1: She took it seriously.
0: Yeah.
1: And hey. When you were not serious.
2: Hey! Inanimal
1: inside. You're too hunted.
0: Harry, it's over when I say it. It's over.
2: Shiman.
1: What's all of it?

0: e ring voice note mo ka re ka re ba bolela le wena ba u khomba direct live
1: o dolelo o bizuri hi hi lelo lo wena sa lo wa feel that way a o khonale a ona mo gile ngwana o ralokanyana yo skaro ja baka
2: no comment.
0: When a woman loves, but R. Kelly, right here on the Shifa Breakfast.
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0: Lelo.
2: The viral feud between Rihanna and Tyler's fans has taken a twisted turn after a fake AI-generated video surfaced appearing to show the Diamonds hitmaker apologizing to the South African star. Yep. What was initially seen as a peace offering between the two musical powerhouses was quickly debunked as a hoax by eagle-eyed fans, reigniting tensions between the Navy, which is the Rihanna squad, and the Tigers, which obviously are the Tyler fans. It was posted on May the 9th on X by user SD_1980, and the viral video showed Rihanna speaking to a reporter and apologizing to Tyler for allegedly ignoring her at the Met Gala, saying there was a lot going on in her life. And this video, part of it was quoted here, and I quote, "By the end of the night, I was genuinely drained. I was starting to get blurry vision and ringing in my ears. If I didn't notice Tyler in that moment, I really am sorry about that," close quote. While Rihanna's speech was convincing, the interview at the beginning appeared appeared to have been manipulated from the singer's launch for Savage X Fenty in 2024. And fans also emphasized that the compilation of videos seemed like a desperate attempt to drive a narrative that the mother of three was remorseful. Furthermore, many in the Navy were quick to highlight that the apology seemed out of character for the star, whom they claim would never go out of her way to explain herself. And as fans continue to battle it out online, there has been no word from Rihanna or Tyler themselves, and the gloves are off as fans pull up receipts to defend their favorites within the tension that continues to grow higher.
0: AI,
2: artificial intelligence. But in other news, but still keeping with Tyler, now she is heading to one of the biggest sporting events on the planet. She was officially confirmed as part of the opening ceremonies for the 2026 FIFA World Cup in North America. The Amapiano hitmaker will represent South Africa and the African musical nation on the global stage, and she has performances scheduled in both Mexico and Los Angeles, and she'll start in Mexico City on the 11th of June at the legendary Estadio Azteca, and her performance will happen at the opening match between Mexico and South Africa's Bafana Bafana. Then the next day she'll head over to the SoFi Stadium in Los Angeles, where she will be part of the opening celebration alongside Katy Perry, your very much favorite singer, BK, Future, Rema and Lisa. And it's worth noting that the 2026 FIFA World Cup is already making history as the first tournament to feature three separate opening ceremonies across host nations, and Tyler has secured spots in two of the three. And yeah, those are the stories there.
0: BK, you are standby with the two Charlie Nagger.
8: All right.
0: After this one here by Chris Breezy, Residuals. Philip FNP City.

0: That's Chris Prezi. Fill up FNB Stadium squared or ring double. Yeah, better two back to back before I am South America. We've been in Nali BK. It's a topic for another day. Talifa, Chonda, Ditaweji.
1: Current affairs stories, as we read them out of the newspaper this morning, is that African National Congress Secretary General Fikile Mbalula has called an urgent special National Executive Committee meeting to discuss the Concord ruling that has reopened the Palapala impeachment process against President Ramaphosa. The meeting is scheduled for today, Tuesday, the 12th of May, in Cape Town. The closure of the Strait of Hormuz has turned into a payday for Aliko Dangote as global energy disruptions push up refining margins and increase demand for alternative supply sources. Fertilizer and jet fuel prices have surged due to global supply disruptions caused by geopolitical tensions, particularly Iran's blockade of the Strait of Hormuz. Dangote is also accelerating plans to more than double capacity at his Lagos refinery to 1.4 million barrels per day, noting that within 30 months, it would reach the equivalent of 10% of U.S. refining capacity. He added that the expansion would place its operation on par with India's Reliance Industries in output scale. And finally, a sophisticated new cable theft method has taken hold across Johannesburg, with criminal syndicates removing copper cables from the electricity network and replacing them with aerial bundle conductor ABC cable. This is causing electric shocks in homes and yards across the city. This is according to City Power. The swap is deliberate. By keeping the lights on, the criminals delay detection and buy time, but the consequences for residents are proving dangerous. And City Power has confirmed the trend is widespread, having been detected across most of the city's service delivery centers. And according to the acting CEO of City Power, the area's hardest hit initially were Randburg and Alexandra, but the problem has since spread far beyond those boundaries. Now, the following technical problems. In fact, let's talk about the method. It's a calculated one. By replacing stolen copper with ABC cable, syndicates ensure that electricity continues to flow to affected areas, preventing the immediate outages that would typically trigger a City Power response. By the time technicians are dispatched, usually in response to low voltage fault calls, the theft has long since taken place. Now, the following technical problems are significant. Large number of households end up connected to a single distributor, overloading the system and leading to phasing problems, repeated power trips, and ongoing complaints from residents.
0: Thank you, BK.
1: So,
0: Auntie Lelo, recuperating
1: parting shot.
0: Yeah.
2: You know what, yeah? This show is nothing without you, the listeners. Thank you so much. Every morning without fail, you listen, you tune
0: Look
2: in.
0: Look at looking at you.
2: And we appreciate it. We really appreciate it.
0: No,
2: so
0: no, those aunts who pretend to be serious, Marabati,
1: for shame, I'll breathe.
2: I'm not that type.
0: Don't you dare.
2: I am not that type. But thank
1: don't.
2: You.
0: Don't you dare.
2: Yes, can I finish my speech?
0: But apparently, brought a man in my brother's house.
3: Don't you dare.
1: But where?
0: My brother died.
2: Because of. But you know what? Thank you so much. Tomorrow we'll be back. And yeah, let's have more fun throughout the week.
1: The what's the brand? The water Mkwanazi was drinking a lot at Matlanga.
2: Which was Mkwanazi? It also Valpri? Yes.
0: He avoided Valpri. Valpri was offered by them.
1: Oh, okay.
0: Or were they bringing the Valpri on herself?
2: I don't think they bought Valpri. Let me see.
0: But the one, the wound, cut table, but no. hapa muthu anga la chigana ame hapa watuwa
1: unbranded
0: ha muthu watuwa. Goodbye everybody.
2: The top story this hour, prominent taxi boss arrested in Mpumalanga. Good morning, I am Marunga Bopape with your updates. Prominent taxi boss Joe Ferrari Sibanyoni has been arrested by the special task force in Mpumalanga and is being kept at the Middelburg police station. Sibanyoni has been implicated at the Matlanga Commission. However, it is believed that the arrest is not related to matters that come, or rather that arose from the inquiry, but indicate extortion allegations. His name came up several times during the testimony of Sergeant Faningosi and in relation to tenders at Tshwane. The Sekhukhune District Municipality, in partnership with the Center for Entrepreneurship and Rapid Incubator, is supporting 20 small and medium enterprises at the 2026 Africa Travel Indaba in Durban. The event runs until Thursday at the Durban International Convention Center. Municipality spokesperson Lamson Muropiani confirms the 20 beneficiaries.
3: So we are really proud as the Sekhukhune District Municipality because really this is giving us an opportunity to also learn and showcase our products to the outside world. We've got a myriad of these small, medium enterprises, businesses or establishments in the district. So from on a yearly basis, we alternate. We cannot take everyone. We understand that. And even last year, it was different businesses. And the cooperation really and the relationship that we have with the establishment, this side is cordial. Thanks to the leadership that we have in the district, in making sure that not only we support them the way we are doing, but we are continuously improving the relationship that we have.
2: One of the beneficiaries, Roshoke Tsui Ndobeng, who runs a tourism and lifestyle business in the Sekhukhune region, says they are encouraged by government's involvement in their development.
4: Platforms like this help us to learn about the trends within the tourism industry and how we can actually improve in our services and grow, you know, sustainably. So for Minimi Travel and Spa, this opportunity opens up doors for collaboration, partnership and visibility that we would not easily access on our own. So most importantly, it allows us to proudly represent Sekhukhune District and to show that the business from rural areas also have the potential to compete, grow and contribute meaningfully to South African tourism industry.
2: And recapping the top story this hour, prominent taxi boss arrested in Mpumalanga. Those were the updates. For any news alerts, kindly send us a WhatsApp message or voice note to 076-611-3111 or call us on 015-151-0039. From the update center, I am Marunga Bopape.
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0: Music by Beyonce, If I Were a Boy. And before that was Brenda Farsee with Shoot Them Before They Grow. I kick things off with a lovely one by Janae. It is titled Groove Thing. Yeah, 17 minutes past 9 on Choice FM and Energy FM. It's the Grand Connection. My name is Shandu Madima, hanging out with you all the way till midday today. Yes, and for those of you who were expecting Mam Rutiwa Station, Noni Rasiluma, don't worry. We will be chatting to her at the crossover, that is at the tabling of the budget vote for 2026-2027. Yeah, so throughout this morning, I'll be crossing over to her and the team. They are at Lebowahomu Legislature or Limpopo Legislature in Lebowahomu. So a lot happening on this show. Welcome. A big thank you, a big shout out goes out to the Ashifa Breakfast Show. The team will be back tomorrow at 6 in the morning. Hey, let's dish out more music for you. How about a little bit of Miriam Makeba with African Sunset? Welcome, y'all.
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0: the map, and she has never disappointed ever since. An illustrious career that has spanned more than 30 years. Absolutely amazing. And I love the fact that she no longer has to pen any new songs, no longer has to do any new material, because there's a generation that is just discovering this music and they are falling in love with it as if it's brand new. Tracy Chapman, Fast Cars. Before that, gave you some Al Green, How You Mend a Broken Heart. Jabu Kanyile came through with Mbombela somewhere in the mix. It is now 13 minutes before 10 on Choice FM and Energy FM. Today, yes, we are very privileged to be part of the covering or the coverage of the tabling of the budget vote for 2026-2027. Yes, it's taking place right now at the Limpopo Legislature in Lebowahomo. And I'm crossing over there to find out from my colleague Noni Rasiluma, who's going to give us an update of what's happening there. Noni, the time is yours.
1: Good morning, good morning, good morning. You are hearing live from Noni Rasiluma this morning. We are out in Lebowahomo, where the Department of Transport marks a calendar, today being the 12th of May. We are here at the Limpopo Provincial Legislature in Lebowahomo, where they are hosting a crucial moment where three MECs, three departments with one vision, a safer, and a stronger, more connected Limpopo, where MECs, Baiskapo Makamo will be presenting the budget vote for cooperative governance, human settlements, yes, and traditional affairs, where they'll be talking about improving service delivery, housing, and support for traditional leadership. Now, MEC Ernest Rachweni will be tabling the budget vote for public works, roads, and infrastructure, fixing of roads, maintaining government buildings, and creating jobs through infrastructure, as well as MEC Vice.

0: It's now 10 minutes before 10 on the Grand Connection on Choice FM and Energy FM. We will go back to that link while they sort out whatever glitches they may be experiencing. You can be listening to the Manhattans. Everybody has a dream.
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4: 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Higher traffic, not forgetting higher...
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0: It's music by our very own daughter of the soil, Motlana Lo. Yes, Ari, I'm free. And I'm glad that she contextualized what the term free means on this song, because some of us, we were very quickly understanding it from the context of now, Kimahala, I'm free. But no, free, yeah, vole langayona. It's free. Meaning kilukulurile, ndobo followa. Not during the free in the mahala. No, that's not what she's saying there. If you ever thought that's what she was saying, today you've been educated and elevated. Anyway, also gave you music by the Manhattan. Everybody has a dream. 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It's time now for the latest updates with Murungwa Mo Bupape.
1: The top story this hour, Modimolle Mogopong Mayor warns of municipal oversight disruptions by community members. Good morning, I am Marungwa Bopape with your updates. The mayor of Modimolle Mogopong local municipality, Anambaweni, together with municipal officials, conducted an oversight visit yesterday to assess access to the municipal borrow pit in Extension 10. Spokesperson Michael Makungo says the visit followed reports of individuals intimidating officials and unlawfully preventing them from accessing the licensed borrow pit, which is currently being used to source soil for road rehabilitation projects. He warns that such actions could disrupt critical service delivery programs aimed at improving road infrastructure for residents.
2: They also held engagement meeting with some community members in an effort to improve good working relations amid challenges of accessing a repeat. We are very confident that our residents who held engagement with the mayor are satisfied about the explanation, and they were also given an opportunity to also raise their concern. Now we believe that the issue has been put to rest.
1: The Limpopo Department of Economic Development, Environment and Tourism, LIDET, says the province participation in the Africa Travel Indaba highlights its commitment to supporting micro, small and medium enterprises. Spokesperson Hitakani Makwetse notes that Limpopo took the largest number of small medium enterprises in its history to the Indaba, opening opportunities for growth and networking.
3: For the first time, Limpopo has brought over 70 small businesses from across all districts of the province and grow the economy.
1: The Economic Freedom Fighters EFF has welcomed Parliament's decision to comply with the Constitutional Court's ruling on the Section 89 report. The party says Speaker Toko Didiza acted rationally and responsibly and insists there is no basis to delay the impeachment process against the President. And finally, United States officials have been holding negotiations with Denmark to expand military presence in Greenland. Talks have progressed in recent months, with Washington seeking to open three new bases in southern Greenland. This follows a diplomatic crisis sparked by President Donald Trump's remarks earlier this year that the U.S. should own Greenland to prevent Russia or China from taking it. The White House has confirmed ongoing high-level discussions with both Greenland and Denmark. And recapping the top story this hour, Modimolle Mogopong Mayor warns of municipal oversight disruptions by community members. Those were the updates. For any news alerts, kindly send us a WhatsApp message or voice note to 076-611-3111 or call us on 015-151-0039. From the Update Center, I am Marungwa Bopape.
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0: It is now 4 minutes past 10 on the Grand Connection on Choice FM and Energy FM. Yes, thank God we've been able to resolve our little technical glitches. And I'm told that I'm able now to connect with Mamuruti West Station, Noni Ratsiluma, who is broadcasting live at the tabling of the budget vote 2026-2027 that's currently underway at the Limpopo Legislature. legislature in Lebogomo. Noni, please, if you could just rehash and recapture what you were trying to put across earlier on, I'd greatly appreciate that.
8: Good morning. This is Noni Rasiluma. Today we're in a different setting, a different scene, where the Limpopo province marks its calendar. Today being the 12th of May, we are out at the Limpopo Provincial Legislature in Lebogomo, where three MECs, three departments with one vision, being to have a safer... stronger and more connected.

0: All right. Seemingly, the technical gods are not on our sides. Batangaba abako kemparini. Yeah, abako ya. Abako yezi obini. Vola na mayangurube. Pago fara para tambo. Ziketwa. Gama fura ngurube. Swinga siite. All right. We'll keep giving it a try. We'll be patient. Yes, yes. But no matter what comes, we will make sure that we get some feed coming from Lewahomu. For now, though, let me give you some Vusi Mahlasela when you come back. It's 7 minutes past 10 on the Grand Connection on Choice FM and Energy FM.
1: This is the unknown grave. The one who died maintaining his night.

0: It's music by Alexander O'Neill. Never knew love like this. Before that was Vusi Mahlasela, When You Come Back. You know, I'm trying not to go off on a tangent and tell you a very long story about this song, yeah, Alexander O'Neill. You know what? I think let me tell you the story. So here am I a couple of years back. This song happened to be on one of the USBs, right? In the very extensive collection of music that I have. And I was playing it in my car with a certain young lady. Yes. Emphasis on the young, right? And when this song came on, she took the volume up and started singing and dancing and snapping her fingers to it. I was taken aback, right? Because I have this... It's unfair, but I have this thing, Yauri. You can always tell, you know, the kind of people that somebody dated based on the music that they enjoy, right? So when this young lady started enjoying this particular song, I thought, this one, it must mean that she's dated older men. It's unfair, right? So I couldn't help myself but to ask, to say, hey, wena, Alexander O'Neill, ni mudibera guy, habendi nyimbo za batu wa uruane. None, I specifically said, ni nyimbo za vanna wa uruane. Just like, oh, this song reminds me of my dad. On a Sunday, he'd be out washing his car and he'd play this. And so I grew up listening to that. I'm like, phew, saved by the bell. Yeah, there I was, trying to write this young lady off, trying to make a certain stereotype, impose it on her. And yet she had a beautiful story and a beautiful memory. It's what happens when you listen to music and you are crazy like I am. And thank you. Thank you for allowing me to share that story with you. Now people will be very careful what sort of music they click their fingers to in the car. But oh, this one is judging me because now I love them, my Hotella Queens. It must mean something. Yo! Years ago, when I was still crazy, okay? Now, the Lord has done His work. Hallelujah. Hey, talking about work, we are working hard at re-establishing connection for our outside broadcast that is currently underway at the Limpopo Legislature in Lebowahomu. That's where the tabling of the budget vote 2026-2027 is currently underway. Throughout this morning, we will be getting clips or crossing over there just so that you and I are definitely up to date. In between then and now, there's a lot of music that I have lined up for you. Yeah, how about a lovely, lovely one by The Chimes? I still haven't found what I'm looking for. Big hits right here on the Grand Connection on Choice FM and Energy FM. What a story, Shandu. What a story.
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0: 22 hours. 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

0: Before that was Amifaku with Ebayi. Yeah, makes you wonder, what are they doing down there in the Eastern Cape where they're able to produce such great vocalists, such great songstress, and it's just amazing. And I'm even remembering that Brenda Fassie comes from that part of the world, and they've given us such great musicians. Yes, you name them, they all come from the Eastern Cape. Unati and them, lovely stuff. It must be the meat, yes, that mutton. You know how mutton is so rich, so flavorful. It must be doing something with the vocals there. I don't know. I'm just saying, you might be able to sing better if you are brought up on mutton than if you are brought up on mashonja. Limagege. Let me leave that stuff alone, man. Let me leave it alone. It is now 23 minutes before 11. Yes, I told you that we will be getting some very, very informative interviews coming from the Limpopo legislature in Lebowakgomo. That is where today the tabling of the budget vote for 2026-2027 is taking place. We've managed to get a recording from there, and I'm going to play it for you right now.
1: This is Noni Rasuluma broadcasting this morning from Lebowakgomo, where Limpopo is marking its calendar today, being the 12th of May. The Limpopo Provincial Legislature in Lebowakgomo will be hosting a very, very crucial event with three MECs, with three departments having one vision, being a safer and a stronger and more connected Limpopo. We've got three MECs today who will be tabling their budget votes. That's MEC Baiskapo Makamo, who will be presenting the budget vote for cooperative governance, human settlements and traditional affairs. We've got Ernest Ratchwene MEC, who'll be tabling the budget vote for public works, roads and infrastructure. And lastly, MEC Violet Marte, who'll be delivering the budget vote for transport and community safety, where they will be prioritizing child safety, reliable transport, public transport, road safety and the fight against gender-based violence. You are tuned into Energy FM, Choice FM, Mokopani FM, Skokone FM, Univen FM, Vision FM, Mulechi FM and Mahodi FM, and we'll be giving you those live updates from the ground here in Lebowakgomo. I'm seated right now with the Deputy Director for Media Relations in the Department of Transport and Community Safety, Ntate Matome Taoyatswala. Good morning.
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1: Absolutely. So we are giving them live updates today about what is happening. We said it's three departments.

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0: It's music by Bobby Womack. Yeah, if you think you're lonely. Bring the time now to 16 minutes before 11 on the Grand Connection on Choice FM and Energy FM. Yeah, a big shout out to Mr. Kushi as well as Perpetua. They've hollered at me on my WhatsApp number. Yes, thank you. Thank you. Really do appreciate that. Maybe you are wondering what's WhatsApp? Well, we do have an in-studio WhatsApp number where we take correspondence from you, our valued listener, throughout the day. A good hello, a good wave, a good fire, heart emoji. It all adds up in energizing the presenter. And I'm not saying send anything. I'm just saying save the number. 082-803-5684. That's 082-803-5684. Yeah, I don't want a situation where I'm called into a meeting, but why you hobela the listener see the emoji? why you say emojis? I'm just sharing the number, y'all. Yeah. Because I know some of y'all might not have our WhatsApp number for Choice FM. 082-803-5684. Agile kopele di emoji. Kiri, you see. It's popping. I'm going to have to fix that as well. 082-803-5684.
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0: in the Tarentale and Nkuwakuwa. Honorable Deputy Speaker, three contractors have also been appointed for the rehabilitation of the Georges Valley Road in Tzaneen local municipality, and the construction work will start once consultative processes with the farming and tourism sectors are completed. The department has further prioritized 54 roads for access restorations and emergency repairs in response to damage caused by floods. 10 contractors have been appointed, 15 are on advert, and 29 other projects are at adjudication stage. The 10 contractors already appointed with the working of the following roads across the province: Mapungula, Malhlage to Lesedi in Capricorn, Etser to Mushuka in Tabazimbi, D1909 to P194/1 in Maruleng, Mawa Block 9 to Taulume in Tzaneen, Motwaneng to Zriting in Ephraim Mogale, Atok to Masehlaneng in Fetakgomotubatse, P194/1 to Avoka in Maruleng, and Kalaba Road in Thulame. 110 million has been allocated for these projects. This shows government's commitment to restoring damaged roads in the province. Allow me at this juncture to thank the men and women in orange who are rising to the occasion as we are dealing with the devastation caused by the floods. Through the hashtag Operation Tsoamushumi, we have been able to provide support to our foot soldiers at court centers, and the public now sees the department as being accountable and alive to the work that needs to be done. To sustain the progress already demonstrated by our teams, the department will allocate 100 million over the 2026 MTF period to strengthen and maintain the yellow fleet. This investment will enable the procurement of additional jet patches for pothole repairs, low beds for the transportation of heavy equipment as we respond to our communities. These interventions will significantly enhance the capacity of the hashtag Dikherekhere Wednesday Service Delivery Initiative, which is aimed at improving road conditions and ensuring that our roads remain safe and drivable for all road users. Honorable Deputy Speaker, one of the key focus areas of the 7th Administration is to strengthen the internal capacity. And in the department, we are strategically aligned to this. In a period of a year and 6 months, we appointed 590 new permanent personnel in the department, and 42 personnel at RAL, including interns, to accelerate service delivery programs both in the office and on projects, including road infrastructure. Honorable Deputy Speaker, by the end of July 2026, we will be welcoming an additional 238 to our staff complement. The Executive Council has further approved our 2026 financial year recruitment plan, which gives us a green light to proceed with recruitment processes to fill another 143 vacant positions. These honorable members are not merely jobs, but opportunities for our people to actively participate in the provincial economy while contributing meaningfully to infrastructure development, particularly in the road infrastructure sector, where the majority of these positions are concentrated. Our continued stakeholder engagements enable us to accomplish major milestones on the road infrastructure through public-private partnerships, particularly with the mining companies. In 2025-2026 financial year, the department through its entity RAL successfully completed the double lane steel board bridge in the Fetakgomotubatse local municipality within the Skukune district. The new bridge has stimulated development in the area by significantly reducing the travel distance between Lydenburg and Skukune. Most importantly, it has enhanced safety and improved ease of movements for thousands of motorists and pedestrians. Just on Friday, the 8th of May, we have witnessed the Honorable Premier, Met Dr. Popira Matuba, and Minister Kwete Mantashe cutting the ribbon there, a milestone worth celebrating. Furthermore, The recent approval by cabinet on the Fetakgomo towards a special economic zone license further position the district as an emerging hub for the investment and business development, which is expected to drive jobs creation and economic growth. Indeed, road infrastructure investment is not merely about roads, it is the backbone of economic growth and development. With this understanding, forging public-private partnerships has become a strategic priority for Road Agency Limpopo, and with the delivery of the Steelport Bridge, we have witnessed fruitful outcomes from this strategic approach. We again thank Dwars Refier Chrome Mine, Glencore, Rustenburg Platinum Mine, Samanco Chrome Mine, Wesendal Platinum, Tjate Platinum, Two Rivers Platinum, and Rakoma Mining Resources. We also want to take this opportunity to extend our gratitude to the De Beers Group for their sustained investment in upgrades and maintenance roads in the Blobeck and Musina areas in the 2025-2026 financial year. Construction to upgrade the 5-kilometer stretch of the road is well underway on the D1589 from De Vreede and Diebosch in the Blobeck municipality, Capricorn district. Once again, I'm supposed to appreciate the sterling work and the dedication by the Honorable Premier, Met Dr. Popuramatua, for led the provincial government to the African Mining Indaba, which was held in Cape Town earlier this year. This provided an opportunity for the province to again robustly engage with the mining sector on road infrastructure development. As a result of this engagement, RAL signed a memorandum of understanding with 6 mining companies through the conference, pledging to collaborate on road maintenance and upgrade around the province, especially where these mines operate from. This new agreement will see RAL receiving 105 million to augment its coffers to upgrade roads in this province. Honorable Deputy Speaker, still on road infrastructure, in the 2025-2026 financial year, we pronounce that we are going to implement 21 new roads upgrades and 22 road rehabilitation projects in the 5 districts. We are pleased to announce that the work has started and all these 43 projects are at different stages in terms of progress that is being made. We are particularly grateful that together with the contractors and the support from the communities, progress is in implementing this project is going exceptionally well. To mention but a few, Magwen to Marishadi Toron Capricorn, Hadrong to Sewol in Waterbeck and Silwani towards Eland in Mopane. We have been hard at work in addressing the challenges experienced on projects, and the interventions have been successfully implemented on the Vavunga bypass D3669 road in the Vembe district. As we speak today, the project is practically 95% complete. We also made interventions at Project T866, which includes road D4182, D4185, and D4180 in Skukune. And as I speak today, the project is progressing well at 32% within 3 months of work. Still in Skukune, we are taking the same approach as we work towards unlocking the Ramutori project in the Fetakgomo towards local municipality. We have also successfully unlocked the D3150 road projects from Mureven to Sources in the Mopane district, which is currently 50% complete. However, it should be noted that severe flooding has negatively affected further progress on the project, particularly on the construction of bridges on the stretch of the road. On this one, the Honorable Premier is very clear, as she wants to see this project completed. We will continue with efforts to unlock projects, including, among others, the Settlers to Vetlachte P20/2 road towards D1234, Gooding Scope to Northam to Balboom in the Waterbeck district. The reality is that stalled projects pose a serious inconvenience to our communities and amount to a waste of taxpayers' money. As such, we are not only focused on unblocking stalled projects, but also on ensuring that consequence management is meted out against non-performing contractors. Following thorough investigation and due processes into the circumstances that led to project being halted, we do not hesitate to terminate contracts and, where necessary, blacklist such entities. Honorable Deputy Speaker, allow me to reiterate the Honorable Premier's sentiments when she said, and I quote, "We shall fix roads one village at a time. We are not going to stop. With the budget constraints we have, we shall make strides, like we have done with the 21 projects where we have committed 5 kilometers on each road. This is to enable progress while we mobilize resources to tar the rest of our province." Close quotes. The Honorable Premier's statements gives hope to our people that eventually we will be able to deal with all strategic roads in the province. We are pleading for patience from communities that are eagerly waiting for the body's basic service, and further call upon community members to engage with us and refrain from disrupting implementation of projects. The department has launched the hashtag Stakeholder Tuesday engagement session as part of our commitment to transparency, accountability, and active community participation. These sessions are aimed at opening our books to communities, providing regular service delivery updates, and working together to address challenges relating to road infrastructure and other service delivery gray areas. We also wish to emphasize that regraveling is not a substitution for tar roads, but rather a temporary intervention aimed at improving access and connectivity for our communities. This reality, however, is that both the department and RAAL continue to face significant budgetary constraints in addressing the backlogs of approximately 13,000 kilometers of gravel roads across the province. Honorable members, in this financial year, we are able to prioritize 17 new projects to be allocated a stretch of 5 kilometers each to the tune of 1.3 billion. These roads are prioritized due to their strategic nature in terms of leading to key economic hubs such as central business districts, schools, clinics, farming community, tourism attraction points, and other service centers. There are still many other gravel roads that meet this criteria, but we are unable to upgrade them due to budgetary constraints, as I've already alluded to. These 17 new projects are as follows. Road D4260 from Malope towards Mashwaneng, Road D4285 from Masrumule Park towards Liukran, Road D3135 from Mutlokwa Old Clinic towards Sikakane Village, Road D3617 from the R518 towards Galdwawa, Road D3371 and D1231 from Matlapa towards Mokopane, Road D3641 from Miningini towards Altain and Shangoni Gate of the Kruger National Park, Road D3717 from Hollywood towards Didi, Road D3746 from Faybom 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road D3164 from Mamaila towards Oliphants Hook, road D3695 from Hakaku towards Chiwavaza, Road D4180 from Atok towards Raslepe, Road D3734 from Chachama towards Sereni, Road D4330 and D2370 from D9 towards Bapangula in Newlands via Newlands, Road D3640 from Pampo towards Mdabula and Macheke, and Road D3248 from Tapani access towards Namitwa. Honorable Speaker, the department has also noted that there were no designs roads in the Waterberg district, except for Mogalakwena Municipality. We have taken a decision to allocate 4 new designs to the other 3 local municipalities in Waterberg, while we are continuing with the upgrade of 5 projects in Mogalakwena. And these are part of the 21 projects that are already underway. The department is therefore advancing planning and designs work across the Waterberg district. And once the designs are completed, we will be able to upgrade roads that connect our communities. The new 5-kilometer designs are as follows. D178 Mohlaka Mthala School to Alma, and D924 leading to Nels Vlei Nature Reserve, Modimo Lemogopo Local Municipality. In the Bela Bela Local Municipality, Raul designed the D536 Venkhaskraal Road and D1660 Pinas River, moving to the Thabazimbi Municipality. Our planning and designs will touch the D928 Thabazimbi to Rayburg, and also the P110/1 Rogorogile Road. And lastly, in the Waterberg District, we will also design the D1347 to Bangalo, D3106 Hlagalakwena Village in Lephalale, and D3578 junction from Sitopolani towards Ramathapa. On this one, I can see Honorable Mawai smiling, as our interventions there will assist thousands of communities from a number of villages in that locality. RAL will further design the Vendhoek to Gideon, which is the D3275, D1200, D3287, and D3278 in the Capricorn district. The recent economic development activities that are underway in the Mleji cluster have from the need to design the D3332 from the D19 Matlala Road to R567, the D3413 from Ramakgopola to Marikgorong through Manamela. Lastly, in the Capricorn, we will be designing the D5010, which is the road from Maijani to Nkotokwane, and the D4068 Seletimbolopa, both in the Lepelenkumpi municipality. In the Vembe district, the department is targeting to design the D3828 Mahatlani Road and the D3150 from Nkanyani village towards Shihimu in the Kolisjabane local municipality, as well as D3731 from Mashamba to Mufeba villages in the Makado local municipality. In the Mopani district, we will consider the Dr. Sien Patud Parare to Mogapeng, which is D3893 in the Greater Zanin, and D3203 to Lukwaring, Rabu Hale Road in the Greater Letaba local municipality. In Skukune, we will be designing the D2664 Matleregen Road in Ephraim Mogale and the D4225 Madibone to Manganen Road in the Makurutamaga municipality. Honorable Speaker, our communities will breathe a sign of relief as the ANC-led government is delivering on its commitment under the stewardship of the Honorable Premier, Dr. Poppy Ramatu. The department has also developed an effective maintenance strategy to ensure that our existing roads infrastructure is maintained regularly. All of us can agree that well-maintained infrastructure supports economic growth by facilitating the movement of goods and services, which in turn stimulates business activities and boosts productivity. Furthermore, this brings about longevity and cost-effective, as this helps extend the lifespan of infrastructure assets, reducing the need for costly repair and replacement. Honorable Speaker, $600 million has been allocated in the 2026-2027 financial year for the preventative maintenance of 44 roads across all 5 districts, ensuring the preservation of our existing road assets. This is in addition to the 22 preventative maintenance that are currently being implemented. The 44 roads are as follows. In Mopani, this includes roads D3260, Letaba Range Road in Bapalaborwa Municipality, D86 to D726 Palaborwa in Bapalaborwa, D3812 Masingeta in to Vushakeni in Kiani, D3211 Skimming to D9 in Kiani, D1034 Mjajistluf, in Mopani, Greater Letaba, D3180 Mampakati to Hapani in Greater Letaba, D1656 Maika in Mopani in Maruling, D21 Afko Lako to the Ox in Mopani in Maruling, D548 Zanin, Hannesburg in Greater Zanin, I'm sorry, D1350 Tarental to Deer Park Matsui in Greater Zanin. In Capricorn, we will focus on roads D1589 Mahato in Blobek, D1200 Snobarana to Vendhoek in Molemole, D1498 Huilering in Lepelinkumpi, D3600 Moletlane TP Klimpivil in Lepelinkumpi, D1200 Mohoji Molemole in Blobek, D688 Play Steel Road in Molemole, P18/2 from R101 to R518 in Polokwane, D4037 Tabakhone in Polokwane Municipality. 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Honorable Speaker, in the 2025-2026 financial year, under the Provincial Road Maintenance Grant, PMRG, a total of 2.6 billion has been allocated, including 331 million specifically dedicated to restoring connectivity on the 39 flood damage roads and are as follows. In Capricorn District, D3370 in Polokwane, D40 in Lepelinkumpi, D2656 in Molemole, D1498 in Lepelinkumpi, D3294 in Blobek, D1597 in Polokwane, D3403 in Polokwane. In Waterberg District, D925 in Lephalale, D3571 in Lephalale, D873 in Lephalale, D3515 in Mahalakwena, D1660 in Belabela. In Mopani District, D2119 and D19 in Maruleng, D3249 in Zanin, D1771 in Maruleng, D3198 in Greater Zanin, Greater Giani, D3842 in Greater Giani, D3203 in Greater Letaba, D3220 in Greater Letaba, D3221 in Greater Letaba, D2119 in Maruleng, D1771 in Maruleng, P43/3 in Palabora, D3229 in Zanin. It's Kukune District, D43 in Simanyan, D4118 in Wararup, D1848 in Elias Motsoaledi, D4196 in Fetahomutubase, D4353 in Makurutama. In Vembe District, D3709 in Tulamela, D3648 in Collins Chabane, D3639 in Collins Chabane, D3731 in Makato, D3817 in Makato, D3729 in Makato, D3674 in Musina, D1173 in Tabazimbi, D3685 in Tulamela, and lastly D3690 in Tulamela. Honorable Deputy Speaker, the provision and maintenance of roads infrastructure requires collective efforts. The department, together with the road agency Limpopo, are working closely with municipality.
1: MEC, I saw the Deputy Speaker, the Chair of Chairs now.
0: Oh, okay. my apologies, Chair of Chairs. Honorable Chair of Chairs. The provision and maintenance of road infrastructure requires collective efforts. The department, together with the road agency Limpopo, are working closely with municipalities on the devolution of certain D roads for upgrading and maintenance. We have already made encouraging progress with the city of Polokwane, Makuru Tamara, Lepelo Ngumbi, Elias Motsoaledi, Ephraim Mogale, Makado, and Marule municipalities. This partnership covers approximately 243 kilometers of road network earmarked for consideration. In the Polokwane municipality alone, 39 roads have been identified, including those already upgraded, those currently under design, and those under active construction. This process will continue into the 2026-27 financial year as we strengthen intergovernmental coordination and district development model aimed at realizing improved service delivery for our communities. Furthermore, with a dedicated budget of 447 million, the department will undertake the reconstruction of 10 bridges in the province during the 2026-27 financial year. These projects will be implemented across all local municipalities. On build infrastructure, Honorable Chair of Chairs, to strengthen our technical capacity and ensure the seamless delivery of infrastructure projects, the department will establish and operationalize the Infrastructure Technical Resource Unit, ITRU, within the current financial year, which is 2026-2027. The ITRU is a strategic intervention designed to systematically integrate infrastructure planning with delivery by real-time data analysis. The unit will ensure that our infrastructure program is both responsive and sustainable. The ITRU's deliverable is to provide specialized planning, management, and delivery infrastructure programs and projects delivery support on as and when the needs arise basis, effectively supplementing our current technical capacity with high-level personnel tailored to specific infrastructure projects. Honorable Chair of Chairs, the establishment of the ITRU further creates a fertile environment for the department to strengthen its internal capacity and revitalize our skills development initiatives. Honorable Deputy Chair of Chairs, as an infrastructure department, we are fully aware that we sit at the very heart of the province economic engine. Our work is the bedrock of inclusive economy and job creations. Every project we plan, every road we pave, and every professional we train is a direct contribution to the medium-term development plan 2024 to 2029. We are not just building structures, we are building a capable state, a resilient economy, and a future that belongs to all the people of this province. Honorable members, the department has pioneered the development of the Limpopo Infrastructure Maintenance Strategy. We are moving beyond the era of reactive emergency intervention and transitional towards a sophisticated model of planned preventative maintenance. We are shifting the culture of this department from fixing what is broken to preserving what is valuable. The refurbishment work will continue in the 2026-2027 financial year with the renewed vigor across various offices of government, such as Giani Chamber Block F, the Toyando Government Complex, Waterberg offices, and the Mokopani buildings. Furthermore, We have also appointed contractors to for the refurbishment of the Giani Hall in Mupani District, the Wohom Government Complex Block H, the Mokgopong Cost Center, and the vital renovation of the 15 Grobla. Honorable Chair of Chairs, for the prestige portfolio, the department has completed the security upgrades and landscaping projects at the parliamentary village and has appointed a contractor for the refurbishment of the clubhouse. These are two projects on procurement stage meant to refurbish the offices at Lewahom and one to upgrade the access road in compliance with the requirement of the national key point as the legislature falls within the category. This is also in the process of constructing the 15 new houses at the parliamentary village through the service provider IDT. This project is clustered in two phases. The first phase is civil work, which comprises of bulk service provision that include water reticulation, sewer reticulation, electricity and access road, as well as stormwater control, and a contractor has been appointed. The second phase speaks to the actual construction of the 15 additional houses for members. And the IDT tell us that by July this year, construction work will start. In fact, IDT must know that I have committed on their behalf and they dare not fail. In our strategic drive to extend lifespan of a built environment, we have made significant strides within the agriculture portfolio. I'm pleased to announce the successful completion of the renovation at the Tombisilika College, phase 1 and 2. Furthermore, we are in the final stages of implementing critical security upgrades and installation of high capacity generators at the Matsivandela Agricultural College to be completed by May 2026. The 5 Mupani Red Line House projects are currently at the completion stage, and we have commenced with the procurement of the Vembe Red Line Houses for implementation within the 2026-2027 financial year. The department completed phase 1 of the rehabilitation works of the 3 veterinary laboratories in Mokopani, Lepalale, and Makato. Phase 2 will commence in the current financial year. The department has concluded the appointment of PSPs for the construction of the 2 agroecological zones for Mopani West and Mopani North for implementation in this financial year. For only that, the department is in the process of replacing Nyala Masebe Nature Reserve. We are currently busy with the planning phase to enable the refurbishment of Nwanedi Nature Reserve to be completed in the 2026-2027 financial year. This is to support tourism initiative driven by the client department. The refurbishment of LIDET offices at the State Street is in Polokwane is at the final stage. Honorable Chair of Chairs, road infrastructure is a vital component of the provincial transport ecosystem. It is the foundation upon which the mobility of our people and efficiency of our economic rest. To this end, the department is moving with precision to deliver key infrastructure projects that support the mandate of the Provincial Department of Transport. I'm pleased to report that we have reached the final stage of the construction of the Toyando and Sishio K53 testing station. Furthermore, the Toyando test rank is on course for the completion within the second quarter of the 2026-2027 financial. And it is implemented through our partnerships with the IDT. Construction at the Lepalale traffic station, and we will be completed in this current financial year. Honorable members, the Sishiro government garage has entered its second phase traffic station in the Vembe district. We are currently in the procurement processes for the construction of a new classroom block with a targeted completion in the 2027-2028 financial year. For the Department of Education, we are pleased to announce that in the 2025-2026 financial year, we successfully completed the construction of 6 schools across our province. Mahupele Secondary in Mopani, Molishatlo Riboni, Makwesha Secondary School in Skokune District, Vutivi Primary in Vembe, and Dikoloi Secondary in the Capricorn District. Since the inception of our school infrastructure rollout in 2021, 2022, to 2025, 2026, this department has delivered a staggering 28 new schools on behalf of the Department of Education across the province. There have been delays with some projects we committed to commence with in the 2025-2026 financial year, which are Wututu Secondary in Skukune District, Ritusheng, Tabakhon, and Pitohoho in the Capricorn District. Construction is to commence in this financial year. As I stand before you today, construction is in full swing as the 23 school infrastructure sites in various districts with completion strategically planned in the 2026-2027 and 2027-2028 financial year, respectively. On the early childhood support, the department successfully completed a total of 28 ECD centers in the previous financial year, 2020-25, with four additional centers planned for completion in the current financial year. Honorable members, it is again with great pleasure that I announce that the Department of Social Development now has its own building. The department managed to the department managed to secure two buildings through public works, and these are its headquarters at the old APSA building on Hans van Rensburg and street in Polokwane, as well as their district office in the old Mutual building. In the past, social development used to share office spaces with another department. Congratulations to you, MEC Bofolofelo Florence Radzila. Still on social development matters, the department has also completed the Polokwane Welfare Complex project and has appointed a contractor for the completion of Skutupu Old Age Home. In the 2026-2027 financial year, the department will also refurbish Mavambe Sekwa Care Center in Collins Chaban Local Municipality and will be planning for the construction of a new frail center to be implemented in the 2027-2028 financial year. All this will assist this important department to continue to render services to the vulnerable people of our society. Honorable members, the department managed to change the skyline on the R36 just outside Polokwane, and today motorists are greeted by a raised building which, once completed, will be the center of arts for the people of Limpopo province. This is the provincial state theater implemented on behalf of the Department of Sports, Arts and Culture. This landmark project is scheduled to be completed in 2027. It will serve as the first provincial theater. All this is being brought to you. All this is being brought to the people of Limpopo by the ANC-led government. We are indeed saying mintiro ya bolabola. The department has also completed Mochabelo and Vleitfontein libraries and the Mampane libraries at 98% completion. While we have noted slower progress by contractors at the Bungeni, Makuva, Chaulo, and Matlerike libraries due to weather, we have intensified our monitoring to ensure completion in the current financial year 2026-2027. In this current financial year, we will begin planning for the construction of the Hamasemula, Mamaila, and Kuvi libraries on behalf of the Department of Sports, Arts and Culture for implementation in the 2027-2028 financial year. Honorable Chair of Chairs, the provincial government continues to acknowledge the developmental role which is being played by the rural leadership as an institution. In support of this institution, the Department of Public Works, Roads and Infrastructure will construct and refurbish 8 traditional council offices on behalf of Department of Cooperative Governments, Human and Settlement and Traditional Affairs, as led by Tatana Biskop Makamo Hosiamina. These offices are for Matala Ramushiva, Taungarime, Mamaila Kohetona, Mashao, Mankwe, Mabunda, Masakona, and Mashamba Traditional Councils. Honorable Chair of Chairs, during the implementation of these projects, we had to take tough decisions to fast-track project implementation to safeguard the integrity of this government and the ruling party.

China contractors into the 22 household and contractor initiatives within the road infrastructure program to provide them with practical experience in managing and implementing projects through to completion. In addition, we have identified infrastructure projects within building maintenance to create opportunities for them to participate in the renovation and maintenance of government facilities. The buildings earmarked for maintenance include the Limpopo Tourism Agency, departmental cost centers, and mechanical workshops. This practical exposure is intended to strengthen their technical completion while also improving the CIDP ratings and enable them to transition from the margins of the industry into meaningful mainstream economic experience. Participation. Honorable members, in line with the Executive Council resolution for the provincial government to own buildings that accommodate government departments, we successfully concluded the procurement of the Works Towers building on 43 Church Street in Polokwane during the 2025-26 financial year. This building now serves as a permanent home of the Department of Public Works, Roads and Infrastructure. Simply put, Chair of Chairs, the landlord is now truly the landlord. Furthermore, we have finalized the procurement of the 56 and 58 Paul Kruger Street buildings in Polokwane for the provincial treasurer. This initiative will contribute significantly to reducing government expenditure, thereby ensuring that more resources are redirected towards essential service delivery for our people. Honorable members, as part of our commitment to improve access to services and supporting regional development, we are making steady strategic progress in the relocation of the Skokune District government offices from Luwakgomo to Jenfes. This move is about bringing the heartbeat of government to the doorstep of the people itself. In the 2025-2026 financial year, we established Ministerial tax team to ensure effective coordination, funding alignment, and successful implementation of the project. Under the dedicated infrastructure work stream, critical technical studies, including traffic and geotechnical investigations, are currently underway to form the planning and development of the new district complex. Through the department, the process to appoint a multidisciplinary professional team for the planning and design phase is currently underway, with 21 million allocated in the 2026-2027 financial year. Our objective is to finalize the designs and have this project construction ready by 2027. Given the massive scale of this development, our finance work stream is actively engaging potential funding partners and exploring sustainable finance mechanism. This progress is a testament to our government's determination to plan strategically, invest boldly in infrastructure, and ensure that the people of Skokune are served by a government that is both present and accessible. Honorable Chair of Chairs, in our firm commitment to protecting state assets, I must highlight the resounding success of the hashtag Operation Vuyisa Thundu ya Mubuso. On the 13th of February 2026, the Polokwane High Court granted a forfeiture order in terms of Section 53 of the Prevention of Organized Crime Act 121 of 1998. This ended a long-standing legal battle to reclaim land and properties in Kiani that were unlawfully occupied by individuals in Kiani, Mopani District. The High Court found reasonable grounds that four state-owned properties were sold through fraudulent deeds. These properties were never transferred and remained registered to the state. When the government houses once stood, there is now a hotel and other development valued at 22 million, all of which now rightfully belongs to the state. These forfeited properties are currently under the control of a court-appointed curator who will manage them on behalf of the state. This victory was made possible by the exceptional work of the Hawks and the National Prosecuting Authority Asset Forfeiture Unit, led by Advocate Sitte. We thank these partners for their tireless effort in recovering what belongs to our citizens. However, our work is far from over. The department has already submitted a list of 105 additional hijacked properties to the NPA for intervention. We are sending a clear message to those who think they can steal from the public. We will find you.
We will take our property back and we will restore the integrity of the provincial fiscal

0: on the expanded public works program. Honorable members, this is a very important initiative which we support as government.
1: MEC.
0: The expanded public works programs remains an effective tool for immediate economic relief.
1: MEC. MEC. 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
0: For the 2025-2026 financial year, Limpopo allocated a target of 69,000 work opportunities. By the end of the third quarter, we have already achieved 93%. Let me go to a budget allocation for 2026-2027 financial year. In the 2026-2027 financial year, the department is allocated 6.4 billion. This allocation inclusive of Road Agency Limpopo. Program 1, Administration, 633 million. Program 2, Infrastructure Operations, 1.5 billion. Program 3, Expanded Public Works Program, 88 million. Program 4, Road Infrastructure, 4.2 billion. In conclusion, as I gravitate towards closure, I'm reminded of the enduring words of the former President of the Republic, His Excellency President Thabo Mbeki, during his famous speech, I'm an African, and I quote, "Whatever the setback of the moment, nothing can stop us now." These words ring especially true today. Indeed, nothing can stop our momentum when we work as a collective, united by a purpose to serve the people of Limpopo. I wish to extend my deepest gratitude to the Honorable Premier Dr. Popera Matuba for a steadfast and visionary leadership. I also thank honorable members of the Portfolio Committee for the continuous oversight and guidance led by, of course, Chairperson Honorable Vo Nechikatushele Nechifefe, the SCOPA Chairperson Honorable Esther Mukwile, and the dedicated team from the Office of the Auditor General in the province. To the administrative captains of the ship for both the department and the entity, Mr. Mutlanke Pukunzi HOD, Mr. Makita Chisani, and the RAL Board of Chairs led by Mr. Tate. It is time to roll up our sleeves and return to the front lines. The Limpopo people are waiting, and we must deliver. To my dear wife, Mao Maswan, Noana Pagan, my mother, Sabiria Sabirwa, and to our guardian angel, Papa Sabirwa Pagana, my special appreciation to all of you. Finally, to all our staff members, including the brave women and men of the Rikherekhere Road Maintenance Team, and our labor unions, we see your sacrifice. As we look at the task ahead, we do so filled with hope and determination as we diligently serve our people. Thank you for always rising to the occasion. Together, we are building a Limpopo that's work. Nda hotso.
1: Order. In this day, Ms. Changana, MEC, MEC, each talk about the royal.

It's 21 minutes before midday on Choice FM and Energy FM. It's the Grand Connection. Yeah, we've been listening to a speech by MEC Ernest Ratchwini, Department of Public Works, Roads and Infrastructure. That is during the budget vote, tabling of the budget vote for 2026-2027. The event is happening live as we speak at the Limpopo Legislature in Lebowahomu. Throughout this morning, we will be crossing over to find out more of what is happening. And my colleague Noni Rasiluma is out there right at the cold front, like we like to say it, or how we put it. And she is giving us blow-by-blow accounts of what is happening there at the legislature. A little bit of music, and we'll cross over there and just make sure that we are still in tune with all that's currently underway.

0: I would be making a mistake if I don't greet the chair of chairs behind me. Ladies and gentlemen, good morning. It is an honor and privilege to table the budget vote of the Limpopo Department of Transport and Community Safety. This budget is tabled at a time when our province continues to make meaningful strides in improving transport infrastructure, strengthening community safety, expanding access to government services, and creating opportunities for our people. Transport remains one of the key enablers of economic growth and development. It facilitates the efficient movement of people and goods, ensuring that citizens are able to travel to places of learning, workplaces, healthcare facilities, and various centers of economic activities. An effective and reliable transport system is fundamental to improving access to opportunities and stimulating economic participation. Equally important is the safety of our communities and road users, as a safe province creates a conducive environment for investment, economic confidence, and sustainable development. Investors are more likely to invest in a province that is stable, accessible, and secure. Before outlining our plans for the current financial year, it is important to reflect on the progress registered during the previous financial year. Honorable Chair of Chairs, so far we have traveled a worthy path. The Department of Transport and Community Safety remains firmly committed to clean governance, accountability, and full compliance with legislative and regulatory prescripts. Through our unwavering dedication to sound financial management and good governance practices, the department has successfully attained a clean audit outcome. This achievement reflects the collective commitment and hard work for management and employees alike. Our goal is not only to maintain this standard of excellence, but to constantly sustain this level of performance year after year as we continue to serve the people of Limpopo with integrity, transparency, and professionalism. Honorable members, the department is successfully concluding new subsidized bus contract with bus operators across the province. Through this intervention, government continues to subsidize public transport in order to lessen the financial burden of our commuters. This means government pays a substantial portion of the operational cost to bus operators, enabling passengers to pay affordable fares for daily commuting during the previous financial year alone. The subsidized bus system benefited more than 5 million passengers throughout Limpopo. This program continues to play a vital role in connecting communities to places of work, education, healthcare facilities, and economic opportunities. In an effort to bridge the gap affecting the missing middle, the department, through the Shova Kalula Initiative, distributed 522 bicycles to needy learners who are not covered by the Scholar Transport Program. These initiatives seek to ensure that no learner is deprived of access to education due to transport challenges. More learners will benefit from this initiative during the current financial year and beyond, until all affected learners are adequately catered for. Honorable Chair of Chairs, as I further reflect on the previous year's achievements, the department has made tremendous progress in the completion of the Toondo Taxi Rank project. The contractor is hard at work on site, and the remedial works are planned for completion by August 2026. Upon completion, these facilities will provide the much-needed infrastructure for taxi operators within Tulamela municipal area. The taxi rank will not only improve public transport services in the area, but it will also contribute significantly towards the professionalization of the taxi industry, improve passenger safety, create a dignified trading environment, and stimulate local economic activities. Honorable members, to fast-track the processing and issuance of public transport operating permits, the department has successfully developed integrated transport plans for the Tabazimbi and Blowback local municipalities. These plans will empower municipalities in their capacity as planning authorities with critical information relating to public transport demand and supply patterns prior to the consideration and processing of permit applications. This intervention will improve planning, promote informed decision-making, enhance regulatory efficiency, and contribute towards a more coordinated and sustainable public transport system. The department has successfully processed and issued 2,800 operating permits to taxi operators, thereby contributing towards improved regulations and formalization of public transport sector. In municipalities where integrated transport plans are not yet in place, the department has provided support through the development of inquiry reports derived from assessment conducted on existing public transport demand and supply conditions. These inquiry reports will assist municipalities in making informed decisions during the consideration and processing of new operating licenses application, while also promoting proper planning and balanced public transport operations. Honorable Chair of Chairs, to improve passenger and learner safety, the department has launched a program to aid at monitoring all stored transport vehicles, with a specific focus on compliance with road safety requirements and applicable transport regulations. These initiatives have significantly enhanced the safety of learners during transportation by ensuring that vehicles operating within the squad transport system are roadworthy, properly licensed, and compliant with safety standards. As a result, the program has contributed towards reducing the risk of road crashes and incident involving learners while promoting safer and more reliable scholar transport services across the province. Listen to this. This program has since been adopted by National, where all provinces are now implementing it, the initiative from Limpopo. Excuse me. Honorable members, in our commitment to bring services closer to the people, the department has made substantial progress in the construction of two K53 training centers in Sishiro and Toyando. Both facilities are nearing completion, with the Toyando center already on the verge of occupation. These facilities underscore government's determination to improve service delivery and eradicate the long queues and overcrowding that citizens have endured while seeking licensing services. The completion of these centers will significantly improve access, convenience, and efficiency in the delivery of motor vehicles and delivery license services. Honorable Chair of Chairs, road safety remains one of the critical priorities of the department. In our effort to reduce road crashes and fatalities, the department successfully recruited 154 young youth employment and skills development. The department has successfully recruited 154 young people as traffic learners who are currently undergoing training at the Traffic Training College. This initiative serves a dual purpose. Firstly, it is a meaningful contribution towards youth employment and skills development. Secondly, it prepares the department for the implementation of the envisaged 24-hour, 7-day law enforcement shift system, which will enhance visibility and improve traffic law enforcement across the province. Honorable Chair of Chairs, community safety remains everybody's responsibility. In strengthening the fight against crime and improving the safety of citizens, the department continues to support the work of the South African Police Services through community-based safety structures. During the 2025-26 financial year, through the expanded public works program, the department recruited 400 youth civilians on patrol, the Y Corps, 500 participants under crime prevention through environmental design, the CPTED, 775 community policing forums, the CPFs, and 225 community safety forums, the CSFS. These structures complement the work of the police, help close the gap between law enforcement agencies and communities, and contribute towards improving trust, cooperation, and community participation in the fight against crime. Honorable members, the department remains committed to transformation, inclusivity, and empowerment. We continue to advance the participation of women and persons living with disabilities in the workplace. Out of 120 employees recruited during the previous financial year, 54 are women, demonstrating our commitment to women empowerment, and 7.1% are persons living with disability, reflecting our dedication to building an inclusive public service that leaves no one behind. Honorable members, Gateway Airport Authority Limited, in partnership with Air Traffic and Navigation Services, has successfully upgraded the Very High Frequent Omnidirectional Range, the VOR, navigation system at Polokwane International Airport as part of ongoing efforts to improve the safety and reliability of airport operations. The VOR systems provide critical navigation guidance for aircraft departures, arrivals, and terminal instrument approaches, thereby enhancing aviation safety, particularly during adverse weather conditions, and reduce visibility. This important intervention is aimed at reducing flight interruptions, improving operational reliability, and strengthening the airport's capability to support efficient air traffic movements. The VOR upgrade forms part of a broader aviation infrastructure improvement programs, which also include the planned acquisition and installation of an instrument landing system, the ILS. The ILS will further enhance the airport's operational capability by allowing aircraft to land safely under significantly lower visibility conditions, thereby improving flight consistency, operational efficiency, and passenger confidence. Honorable Chair of Chairs, through relentless efforts and excellent traffic-related services, this department continues to position itself as one of the main revenue collectors within the provincial administration. During the 2025-2026 financial year, the department successfully collected revenue amounting to 988 million rands. We believe this revenue will add significant value to the province and provide much needed relief during periods of financial pressure and budgetary constraints. Honorable Chair of Chairs, as I move in the 2026-2027 financial year, the department has been allocated a total budget of 3.1 billion rands, which reflects an increase of 5.4 compared to the previous financial year. From this allocation, 954.1 million rands has been allocated towards bus subsidy services to ensure that commuters, particularly those from rural communities, continue to benefit from affordable public transport by paying reduced bus fares whenever they utilize these services. Chair of Chairs, the development of integrated transport plans for municipality will continue this financial year. These interventions seek to empower municipalities with the necessary information, planning tools, and technical capacity to effectively support the processing of public transport operating licenses as planning authority. An amount of 11.5 million has been allocated towards this important program. Honorable members, the department has allocated a total amount of 326.5 million rands towards strategic priority projects aimed at improving service delivery and strengthening transport and community safety infrastructure across the province. The priority project allocation are as follows: 10 million for the maintenance of the CCO government garage, 10 million rands for the construction of the classrooms at the traffic training college, 17 million for the traffic training college kitchen and canteen, 38 million for the Toyando taxi rank facility, 65 million rands for the electronic vehicle monitoring system, 3.5 million rands for the moving violation recorders projects, 44.5 million for the implementation of the 24/7 law enforcement shift system, 58.5 million for the government fleet replacement project, including 3 VIP vehicles to serve as relief vehicles for members of the Executive Council, and 34.1 million for the expanded public works program to complement the work of South African police services and support road safety programs. Honorable Chair of Chairs, compensation of employees remains one of the major cost drivers within the department. An amount of 1.3 billion has been allocated towards compensation of employees to ensure that the department continues to attract, retain, and support the human capital required to deliver on its mandates. An amount of 580 million rands has been allocated towards the operational requirements of the department, including the payment of office accommodation leases, physical security services, and cleaning services to ensure a safe and conducive working environment. The allocation will also cover communication-related contracts, including cell phone services, as well as procurement of essential tools of trade, such as IT equipment and firearms required to enhance operational efficiency and support effective service delivery across the department. Honorable Chair of Chairs, an amount of 97 million has been allocated to Gateway Airport Authority Limited to cater for both its operational requirements and the implementation of its turnaround strategy. This allocation is intended to strengthen the entity's operational capacity, improve service delivery, and support strategic interventions aimed at enhancing its long-term visibility and performance. GAL remains a Schedule 3D public entity, and while progress continues to be made, more work still needs to be undertaken to ensure that the entity becomes financially self-sustainable and less reliant on government support over time. Very importantly, the department has set itself a revenue collection target of 1 billion for the current financial year. We remain confident that through disciplined implementation, improved systems, enhanced compliance, and dedicated personnel, this target will be achieved. Honorable Speaker, Honorable Chair of Chairs, this achievement, Honorable Speaker, these achievements and planned investment demonstrate that despite prevailing challenges, the department continues to deliver on its mandate and improve the lives of the people of Limpopo. As we table this budget today, we affirm our commitment to road safety, reliable and affordable public transport, accessible government services, strengthened law enforcement, community participation in safety initiatives, and inclusive economic empowerment. Madam Deputy Speaker, I would like to take this opportunity to acknowledge and congratulate Mrs. Olivia Maponya on her election as the President of the South African National Small Bus Operators Council. This is a remarkable achievement and a proud moment for the public transport sector. Ms. Maponya continues to break barriers and push boundaries in an industry that has historically been male-dominated. Through her resilience, leadership, and dedication, she has become an inspiration to many women aspiring to participate meaningfully in the public transport sector. Her achievement not only reflects her personal excellence and commitment, but also signifies progress towards greater inclusivity and gender transformation within the industry. Ms. Maponya is with us, if she may rise wherever she is, for you to acknowledge her, because her achievement is the achievement of all the... There she is. Let me also congratulate the CEO of GAL, Ms. Mukhadi Mantle, on her inauguration as the chairperson of the Joint Planning Committee for Polokwane International Airport. This appointment is in line with the requirements of the National Key Points Act, which provides for shared responsibility between the airport management and the South African Police Services in ensuring the protection and safeguarding of the airport as a national key point. I'm sure she's with us also, Ms. Mukhadi Mantle, for those who don't know her. Wherever you are, Ms. Mantle, they want to know you. I'm sure she's not inside. Well, okay. Special acknowledgement goes to the Provincial Commissioner, Major General Thembi Adebe, for his sterling work in the fight against crime in the province. Under her leadership, crime levels have significantly declined, contributing to Limpopo being regarded as one of the safest provinces in the country. This achievement is a testament to a dedication, commitment, and the collective efforts of the South African Police Services as a team. I will not do justice if I fail to acknowledge and express my sincere appreciation to all our traffic officers who, against all odds and under challenging conditions, continue to work tirelessly in monitoring our roads and enforcing compliance with traffic laws. Your unwavering commitment in combating lawlessness on our roads, particularly in dealing with non-compliant vehicles and cross-border buses, continues to save lives and improve road safety across our province. I also extend my gratitude to the chairperson of the Portfolio Committee, Honorable Livia, and the entire committee for your oversight, guidance, and constructive engagement, which continue to strengthen accountability and service delivery within the department. I would also like to thank all our stakeholders for their continued support to the department in its pursuit of several public transport and several communities. Special appreciation goes to Santago and NTA for their collaborative efforts in promoting stability within the taxi industry and contributing towards the reduction of taxi-related violence and killings in our province. We also extend our sincere gratitude to Eyes of the Nation, led by Fanny Hooper. Mr. Fanny Hooper is present, I know, for the significant role they continue to play in the fight against gender-based violence and femicide, as well as other forms of crime within our communities. My sincere appreciation also goes to the head of department, Mr. Stephen Magena, management and all officials of the department for your hard work, resilience, and commitment in steering the ship and ensuring that the mandate of the department is realized. Before I conclude, allow me also to take this opportunity to thank my big church, the African National Congress led by Vumo Sanda, for having supported our premier in appointing me as the MEC for Transport and Community Safety. As I conclude my speech, I wish to express my sincere appreciation to the Honorable Premier of Limpopo Province, Dr. Poppy Ramatuba, for your visionary leadership, unwavering support and guidance. Your commitment to improving the lives of the people of Limpopo continues to inspire us to serve with dedication and excellence. Lastly, to my family, whose support is immeasurable and from whom I draw strength daily, thank you for your unwavering support, patience, and understanding during times when the demands of my work consume much of my time. Your encouragement and sacrifices do not go unnoticed. I remain deeply grateful for the role you continue to play in my journey. Honorable members, the budget before this House is not merely a financial instrument. It is a commitment to service delivery, accountability, and improving the quality of life of our people. Working together, we can build a safer, better connected, and prosperous Limpopo. Madam Speaker, I therefore present the budget of 3.1 billion rands for Vote 8 Department of Transport and Community Safety to this August House for consideration and adoption. I thank you. Baie dankie, Nkomo.
1: Thank you very much, Honorable MEC Manviolet Mate. The budget speech for Vote 8 Department of Transport and Community Safety is referred to the Portfolio Committee on Transport and Community Safety for consideration and to report back to the House. Honorable Sibopel, you are not Khoshi Khadi. Apparently, you are smiling a lot. When I said Khoshi Khadi, Sibopela. But I said Khoshi Khadi, Sibopela. Awa. Akinya ku fine. Waliputi akina yona bangubaka. Ke Khoshi Khadi, Sibopela. We shall now go for announcement. Wipari.

0: Thank you, Honorable Speaker, Deputy Speaker. Can you tell me about the people who are not going to be able to do that? Greetings to the Leader of Government Business. Greetings to the Chair of Chairs, all members of this August House. Maduma Wekheta to the Provincial Secretary of the ANC, Bamsanda Wamadache, all our traditional authorities, our pastors, all the guests that have graced the August House today. Mine is to make the following announcements. One, when this August House adjourns today, it will sit again on the 14th of May 2026 on Thursday at 10 o'clock in this Lebogomo Legislative Chamber to continue with the presentation of budget speeches by the members of the Executive Council. Secondly, lunch is going to be served in the legislature's basement after the adjournment of this house. The courtesies of the three departments whose budget speeches were presented today. Honorable members and all our guests are invited at the legislature basement. Thank you, Deputy Speaker.
1: Thank you very much, Honorable Sebopela. The House is adjourned to Thursday, 14th May at 10 a.m. in this August House, Lebogomo Legislative Chamber. Thank
2: you. Are you ready? 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
5: The top story this hour, Limpopo Kokstad MEC tables 2.5 billion rand budget. Good afternoon, I am Marungwa Bopape with your updates. The Limpopo MEC for Cooperative Governance, Human Settlements and Traditional Affairs, Kokstad Baskopo Makamu, has tabled the departmental budget vote for the 2026-2027 financial year amounting to 2.5 billion rand. The MEC emphasized that housing provision remains a key priority for the department. He notes that community residential units are being constructed in Marapong village in Mudimole. This after facing commencement challenges in the previous financial year. The project was initially scheduled for completion in April of 2025. Makamu also highlights that 1,500 title deeds were registered, with 1,700 planned for this year. Meanwhile, Makamu confirms that the department's initiation planning committee has begun preparations for this year's initiation season. The aim is to prevent tragedies after two initiates lost their lives during the 2025 customary initiation school season.
6: Initiation is a profound affirmation of our cultural heritage. It remains one of the most important cultural practices in our communities. The department through PICC received a whopping 957 applications and they have approved 567 and declined only 186 because of jurisdiction.
5: The Economic Freedom Fighters EFF has welcomed Parliament's decision to comply with the Constitutional Court's ruling on the Section 89 report. The party says Speaker Toko Didiza acted rationally and responsibly and insists there is no basis to delay the impeachment process against the President. And finally, United States officials have been holding negotiations with Denmark to expand military presence in Greenland. Talks have progressed in recent months with Washington seeking to open three new bases in southern Greenland. This follows a diplomatic crisis sparked by President Donald Trump's remarks earlier this year that the U.S. should own Greenland to prevent Russia or China from taking it. The White House has confirmed ongoing high-level discussions with both Greenland and Denmark. And recapping the top story this hour, Limpopo Kokstad MEC tables 2.5 billion rand budget. Those were the updates. For any news alerts, kindly send us a WhatsApp message or voice note to 076-611-3111 or call us on 015-151-0039. From the Update Center, I am Marungwa Bopape.
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0: All right, we start like this. Lot in over pounds. Mama Zala, and at 25K. 12, 14. 14 after, that's 12. Dima CRE, Buenos Dias. Welcome to lunch. Welcome to the lunch box. Choice FM 101.1. Your voice, your music. My name is Frank. Frank Majestic. They say do not panic as Frank's got your back. It's Tuesday, 12 May 2026. Thank you for being here. And thank you to Shandu on the Grand Connection. He is back tomorrow. Also, you had a broadcast today of what's happening at the legislature chambers in Lebowahum, right? It's the tabling and a vote of the budget. Yeah. So, the tabling of the 2026-2027 budget vote. You had the MEC of Kokstar, Bicycle Magamu. You also had MEC NS Rachwene of the Department of Public Works, Roads and Infrastructure. And last was the MEC of Transport and Community Safety in Violet Mate. Right. So we are still only going to hear from my colleague Noni Rasiluma. Noni is broadcasting live from Lipopo Legislature in Lebowahumo. She will be having conversations with the MECs, yes, just to hear what they answered some of the questions from what Noni might have picked up on their budget votes. Yeah, so they tabled their budget, so Noni was there listening. Or now, let's get more clarity on that. So do stick by Anefaka 101.1. That is Choice FM. Dimasiar.
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4: Giani, Giani. 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

the chief whip and the deputy chief of the legislature, my colleagues in the executive councils, your worship, executive mayors and mayors of our municipalities and speakers and chief whips and representative of mayors, the chairperson of the portfolio committee on Cogstar, Honorable Champ Siporo, and all other committee members, the leadership of SALGA in our province,

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1: Yeah, sending hope, sending hope.

we stand here today, 32 years into our hard-won democracy, carrying weight of the promises made by the giants upon whose shoulders we stand. We are guided by the immortal words of the Freedom Charter, which declared that, I quote, there shall be

constructors and engineers of tomorrow. While we have learned lessons from the challenges experienced in this program, we are using those for the future of women in the built environment. Their innovation and excellence are bedrock upon which we will reconstruct and develop our province. Commitment that the department will deliver 2,923 units across our rural and urban landscape. Today, I am humbled and proud to report that we did not just meet the target, we shattered it. The department has completed 4,532 quality housing units. Injection of additional funding. Thanks very much, Honorable Mawai, and the guidance of the Premier of the 200 million that we got as additional funding, but also able to achieve this reality. Last year, we committed to eradicate 500 unsafe mud houses in the province. So far, 240 mud houses have been eradicated. Current financial year. For the 2026-27 financial year, the department plans to deliver 2,474 BNG units, both rural and urban, including with Polokwane municipality for delivery of the housing units. In the previous financial year, 121 units were delivered out of the 404 units national budget. For this financial year, transfer of funds will be made to the Polokwane for construction of 260 housing units. These are not just numbers. These are quality units. Heavy thunderstorms tore through Mbaula earlier this year, destroying homes that the people have spent years building privately. Our government built houses stood tall. They stood firm colleagues will have seen those houses standing, and I have invited as a special guest the contractor who constructed those houses, which are of a quality, so Mandla Mamonde, to be here to be part of this gathering. Furthermore, we delivered 1,962 service sites as planned, directly improving access to

0: and 100% of its USIP grant. We are a department that spends its budget to its people. We plan to deliver 1,690 services, Avila Extension 25 and Falvater in Extension 5. However, Speaker, we must be honest about the challenges. We committed to unblocking housing units that had stalled in the previous years. In the last units, owing to the reprioritization of the project budgets following budget cuts, I can confirm to this House that all contractors are on site and we are aiming to complete the remainder of these units in the financial year. In collaboration with the NHBRC, we will continue to conduct structural integrity audit for all block projects in the province. But there is a trend that deeply concerns us. We are seeing a worrying rate of beneficiaries selling BNG or RDP houses before the mandatory 8 years can lapse. These houses are intended to be economic and social assets, a foundation for a family's wealth and potential mortgage asset. When people sell these houses for quick cash, they return to a cycle of homelessness, and provincial housing backlog continues to grow. We appeal to our people, do not sell your dignity. Your house is your heritage. Honorable Speaker, our debt of gratitude to those who fought for our freedom remains unpaid. We committed to building 58 housing units for the military veterans. I am pleased to report that we delivered 75 units, surpassing our target by 17 houses. In the current financial year, we plan to deliver 8 housing units for military veterans. I think Honorable Velile will be happy with this arrangement. Regarding the first home finance program designed for the missing middle, who earn too much for a free house, but too little for a traditional bond, we approved 70 applications. We disbursed 63, which is 90% of those approvals during the 2025-26 financial year. We missed the full target by 7 disbursements because some applicants required more funding than initially anticipated. The department, together with RSIMA, plan to accelerate the marketing campaign of this to encourage those who qualify. I have learned that RSIMA has started to open offices in Waterberg, in Skukune, just to make sure that we reach out all the people who may be beneficiary to this program. Honorable members, the provision of housing, as reflected in the Freedom Charter, is still a priority that the department has called people move economically viable areas to search for jobs. To this end, the department is building the community residential units in Marapong in Lipalale, Chikota in Makado, Talani in Zanin. Last year, we committed of delivering 514 CRUs in Marapong. Despite the challenges that affected the project from its inception, the 514 units are at the completion stage, and the paving of streets is underway. The contributing factors include social challenges and inclement weather. However, these challenges are receiving attention of the leadership in the department. I am pleased to report that the installation of civil engineering services at Chikota CRU project has reached 95%. Following a strategic pause to resolve complex design challenge, work is set to resume to finalize the remaining infrastructure. Upon completion, this project will yield 118 high-quality residential units. The department acknowledged the delays in commencing the construction of Talana CRU due to procurement processes. Concerning the budget cuts and fiscal constraints, the department reviewed the commencement and implementation of this project. The Alto State Joslovo Integrated Residential Rumen Settlements stand as a catalytic project within Lipalale Municipality, designed to address diverse housing demands through a variety of housing topologies. Due to the project's significant scale and prevailing fiscal consideration, implementation is being managed through a multi-phase strategic approach. The department has successfully reached a key milestone with the completion of the first 200 housing units to ensure immediate habitability. The department, in collaborating with the municipality, to provide interim water and sanitation services. This serves as a bridge while we finalize the wastewater treatment plant package plant and complete the refurbishment of the PAL wastewater treatment works, ensuring sustainable long-term solution. This development has successfully facilitated the relocation and the permanent housing of former hostel dwellers previously residing in temporary residential areas within the Alto State, marking a significant step forward, restoring the human dignity. Honorable Speaker, last year I was clear in this House that the department had the target of registering 1,500 title deeds, which serves as a security of tenure. I can confirm that 1,500 title deeds have been registered during the 2025-26 financial year. Through our launch of the Title Deeds Friday program, we are continuously working together with municipalities to deliver them to the rightful beneficiaries. In the current financial year, we plan to register 1,700 title deeds. Our resolve to improve water and sanitation is evidenced by the prioritization of bulk water and sanitation, especially in the previously disadvantaged areas. The bulk infrastructure projects in Lebowakgo Unit F, Hamawasha in Zanin, Riedbok in Mudimule Mukopong, have been completed. The bulk infrastructure in Giani F, Giani H, Nesfield, Siandani, and the progress seen with the challenges experienced in Giani H is receiving attention. In Masisi and Mwat, designs have been approved and tender documents have been submitted. We also made the promise to construct bulk infrastructure in Giani, in Greater Tzaneen Municipality at Dan Village. The assessment of the sewer networks, the designs, are completed. Due to budget constraints, Honorable Mukun, the department will be working with Mopani District Municipality on funding model for the implementation of the project because the department did not have enough, yet Mopani did not have enough. But combined, the two institutions will be able to provide the services. In the previous financial year, we have committed to replace 500 asbestos roofs. 293 asbestos roofs were replaced in Sishiho, which is 114, and Palaburwa, 152. Following a successful pilot project in Sishiho Township, lessons learned, we plan to replace 1,000 asbestos roofs in Vapalaburwa, Namakhale, due to high prevalence of asbestos roofs in Namakhale. Further to that, the department will upgrade the following informal settlements. One informal settlement to phase one in the remainder of a farm, Bochum, in Blobeck. Four informal settlements to phase two in Mukopane Extension 1, Mukopane Extension 2, Portion 2, and Portion 8 of the farm Dutchland in Muwat as part of informal settlement upgrading. In support of the traditional authorities, the department has concluded memorandum of understanding with the University of Johannesburg for the implementation of IBT as part of the resolution of the IBT summit held in February this year. Government will give life to this resolution by building a community hall at Chikundamalima in Wembe district, just a hall from the grants of the UMES settlement. On disaster management, there is a saying that true character of people is not revealed during the times of comfort and convenience, but in times of challenge and controversy. Recently, our province was tested by elements in a way we have not seen in the modern history. We woke up to the fury of Mother Nature, a disaster catastrophic proportion, as rightfully termed by His Excellency President Ramaphosa. We saw the sky open and the earth give way. We saw 450 bridges and roads, the very arteries of our economy, served. We saw 3,500 houses, 34 schools, 52 health facilities succumb to the raging waters, 37 libraries, 245 agricultural projects, and the Kruger National Park were also not spared. Most heartbreaking, we lost 33 of our brothers and sisters to the floods, with two souls still missing. But, Honorable Speaker, in the midst of those darkness, we saw the brightness light of a human spirit. We saw the SAPS K9 divers. We saw the South African National Defense Force braving currents. We saw the South African security agents, the disaster management teams working around the clock. We saw the spirit of Ubuntu, personified by the gift of givers, the Polokwane Muslim Welfare Foundation, and ordinary people of Limpopo churches and everybody who shared their last meal with the displaced neighbor. To all our responders, you are the heartbeat of this province. We thank you for your generosity. We welcome the classification of these floods as national disaster in terms of Section 23, subsection 1B of the National Disaster Management Act. This allows national, provincial, and municipalities to utilize their available budgets to provide relief measures to affected communities. Recovery work worth millions of rands is ongoing. A tough and a difficult ask dictated to us by the Mother Nature and the unpredictable and ever-changing weather patterns. An intervention government has taken proactive measures to procure 670 temporary residential units. These will be distributed across the 5 districts management centers so that as and when disaster happens, we can immediately respond with the resources readily available. We are turning our grief into a blueprint resilience. On corporate governance, if disaster management is our shield, the corporate governance is our engine. A municipality is more than an administrative layer. It is a front line of our democracy. It is the closest level of governance to the people and the first point of contact when citizens need services. It powers the day-to-day community life through the provision of basic services. While national and provincial governments create policies, it is largely municipalities that bring policies to life and to local level. Honorable Speaker, the Community Works Program addresses one of the 7 administration's priorities, which is to reduce poverty and tackle high cost of living. As at the end of March 2026, 23,512 work opportunities were created through Community Works Program in all the 22 local municipalities, exceeding a target of 23,000. This is how we tackle the high cost of living, not with slogan, but with stipends, skills, and dignity for our people. Honorable members, governance is also a matter of trust, and trust is measured by the transparency of our books. The 2024-25 audit outcomes tell a story of province in the rise. Let us applaud Capricorn and Waterberg District Municipality for their unwavering excellence in maintaining unqualified audit opinions without matters. But let us also celebrate the great improvement 18 of our municipalities achieved unqualified audit opinion with matters of emphasis, as opposed to 14 in the 2023-24 financial year. The history of Thabazimbi Local Municipality is perhaps our greatest testament. What is possible? Moving from a disclaimer to a qualified opinion in a single cycle of 2024-25 financial year, despite the instability they faced, is nothing short of milestone. Today, I can boldly state in this House that there's no disclaimer or adverse audit opinion in the entire Limpopo province. Not one municipality has regressed. We are closing the chapter of financial mismanagement, opening a new book of accountability. Further to this, we are breaking the chains of consultancy dependence. Through our collaboration with Provincial Treasurer and SALGA, we are building in-house capacity. 17 municipalities prepared their own annual financial statements in-house in the 2024-25 financial year. All 27 municipalities in our province submitted their statements on time. The Auditor General of South Africa, as I met them, confirmed that the quality of financial statements after the audit of the previous financial year improved from 16 to 20 as compared to the previous year, which is an improvement in financial discipline at some of our municipalities. Furthermore, no municipality in the province regressed in the 2024-25 financial year. This is a discipline of a winning province. Honorable members, As a department, we continue to mobilize resources and support our municipalities. It is on this basis that the department entered into a partnership with DBSA as a capacity building intervention on infrastructure planning, revenue management, and spatial planning. The total investment by DBSA amounts to 141 million as at the end of March 2026. In the spirit of public-private partnership, Anglo-American, together with the CSIR, established a municipal capability and partnership program. It targets support to Blobeck Municipality, Musina Municipality, Mukhalakwena, Fitaho Mutubats, and Tabazimbi on the following areas: strategic and development planning, water service management, and infrastructure management. Honorable members, the department has taken note of the arrest of officials for alleged tender fraud in Mulemule Municipality. The Municipal Council has, through its the leadership of the mayor, acted swiftly by convening a council to address these allegations and suspend senior municipal officials and appoint an acting municipal manager to ensure the stability and the function of the municipality. I can confirm that the department is very close to the situation. We don't need Section 1395. We are supporting the municipality to carry its businesses. The department continues to support all municipalities with anti-corruption awareness workshops, thus promoting, preventing, and detective investigative measures. Municipalities have shown commitment in promoting the ethical culture by anti-corruption policies and the code of ethical leadership. Water provision remains a priority for the province. As such, the provincial water and sanitation strategy has been developed as a differentiated response to the Limpopo's persistent water and sanitation delivery challenges. The strategy puts emphasis on governance reforms, infrastructure coordination, improvement of water quality, with the ultimate foresight for the province to achieve sustainable water and sanitation provision. The strategy introduced a differentiated provincial approach by prioritizing measurable outcomes, particularly reduction of unserved and underserved settlement, while simultaneously integrating regulatory performance indicators such as blue drop, green drop, and no drop status. We have also war rooms in Wembe District Municipality, Polokwane Municipality, as a functional, and they have begun to demonstrate improved coordination and reporting disciplines. Recently, Capricorn District Municipality and Waterberg District Municipality launched their war rooms. We are supporting and working together to establish a war room in the Skukune District Municipality and Mopani District Municipality. Honorable members, the municipal infrastructure grant remains critical funding instruments for the provision and upgrading of basic infrastructure services. The provincial MIG allocation for 25-26 was 3.4. For the 2024 was 3.3. So we got an increase, which is an increase by at least 0.5%. At the end of March, 2.5 billion have been spent, and we hope we'll be able to spend. We are proud to announce that no municipality lost a single cent during the stopping and allocation, reallocation, because of good expenditure. We no longer come here and report on individual municipality 100%, 90%, because all our municipalities are now spending their grants. The Honorable President of South Africa, His Excellency President Ramaphosa, has announced the 4th of November as the date for 2026 local government elections. This means that the current term of office of local government is coming to an end. The Provincial Executive Committee approved the local government transitional framework for the 6th administration on local government. Municipalities have already worked on their draft handover reports to ensure smooth transition after elections. I was having a chat with Honorable Smale and said the party that I'm representing is going to come back almost 80% stronger in these local government elections. On traditional leadership, we make pledge to continue to value respect and work hard hand in hand with our esteemed traditional leaders. Their wisdom is our provincial asset. Their presence is a source of unity, and their leadership is essential in shaping the peaceful, prosperous, and cultural rich society we aspire. We dip our banner in solemn tribute to our traditional leaders who passed on in line of duty, serving their people. We honor the role they played in the transformation agenda of our traditional communities, especially in changing the living conditions of their people for the better. Today, some of our rural areas are reverent centers of economic activity. We honor the devotion to their people as we call upon those who come after them to emulate their remarkable achievement. May their soul rest in peace. Since we delivered our 2025-26 budget vote speech, we have lost the following senior traditional leaders: Inkosi Mahlangu of the Ndebele traditional community, Nkosi Malatsi of Wasilwane traditional community, Nkosi Maja of Maja traditional community, Nkosi Nwamintwa of Baloyi traditional community. May their soul rest in peace. Initiation is a profound affirmation of our cultural heritage. Values and heritage it remains one of the most important cultural practices in our communities, shaping boys and girls into men and women with dignity, discipline, respect, and it fills with me the pride to see our tradition upheld with such an honor and unity. As we reflect on 2025 initiation season, Limpopo Province received 544 winter initiation school applications and approved 505. The total number of initiates admitted registered in schools with the season was 40,217 against the 1,415 of illegal initiations. The unfortunate incident clouded this age-old tradition was the death of two initiates who succumbed to fire wounds and chronic disease at hospitals in Mopani and Skukune, respectively. We thank the leadership of Wosi Chawuke Koshiramupudu as they are leading the PICC in the province. As we look forward to the commencement of the 2016 initiation season, the Provincial Initiation Coordinating Committee has begun preparation for 2026 winter initiation. The department through PICC received a whopping 957 applications, and they have approved 557 and declined only 186 because of jurisdiction. Honorable members, the Premier appointed Provincial Investigative Committee to resolve the issues of challenges. We have appointed Koshi Baroka Bankwana out of the district. We are now busy resolving the issue of Bakenberg, Mankweni, Komanani, and ZBDL. We also have worked with the Section 59 committees, and we are working for Dzumeri, Sintumule, Machaka, Maruta, Sihole, Kone, Siopela, and Roka Radingwan. The provincial government has shown a very strong support to traditional leadership by publicly denouncing self-proclaimed leaders. To this effect, through working closely, the traditional leadership law enforcement agencies' arrests have been made in Wembe and Capricorn District Municipality. I'm trying to jump. I can see there are some areas I can't leave without pronouncing them here. We are continuing with the program to construct traditional council offices. Our province, with several completed and handed over in 25-26 financial year, including Wakoniwa Matlala Athaba, Wakwenawa Matsepe Manok. The following offices are at between 80 and 100% working with MEC Ratchwin, Vashai Ditlo, Majeje, Mampani, Makuya, Mapila, Lintuzuza. All these are at the completion stage. We'll be ending them this financial year. 8 new projects have been approved for planning during the 25-26 financial year, and construction will start this financial year, Honorable Radzilan. Matala Ramushevo in Skukun, Mamaila Kuletuna in Mopani, Tawuka Dimeng in Skukun, Mabunda in Mopani, Mankwen, Mashau Traditional Council, Masakona Traditional Council, and Mashamba Traditional Councils. These are the 8 traditional councils we are going to present. The department's budget allocation per program is as follows, Honorable Deputy Speaker, as you become patient a bit. Administration is 462. Human settlement is 1.1 billion. Corporate governance is 358 million. Traditional affairs, it has increased from 530 to 609. What makes the increase, Chairperson and President, is that we will be giving each and every traditional council a grant this year for operations. That money should be reached the traditional council for about 20 million to all the traditional councils that qualifies in the province. We are coming. Part of the increase we have made on the traditional affairs, it's because all the properly constituted traditional councils, they will be getting their allowances for sitting for the 6 meetings in one financial year. We have provided 13 million to make sure that all the council of the traditional councils will be receiving their allocation. As I move closer to the end of my speech, this budget we present today speaks directly to everyday realities of our people, where they live, how they are governed, and how their tradition and cultures are recognized. Finally, honorable members, allow me to express my appreciation to the Premier of Limpopo, Dr. Popira Matuba, for the guidance and giving me the opportunity to lead the department. I thank the chairperson of the portfolio and members of the committee, Honorable Chemsipuru, and also thank the leadership of the House of Traditional Leaders, Osingobe and Hoshi Ramupudu, for always being there for us when we make errors. My deepest gratitude to the head of department, Dr. Malahlele, and the entire Coxtazen family to contribute and make our department a pride to work for, a story of triumph and service. Over the years, I have witnessed the department's tireless efforts to build a better Limpopo. A special thanks to the political home, the home where I come from, Honorable Smale, the African National Congress, for entrusting me with the responsibility to lead this department. Lastly, let me thank my family for giving me space to lead this department and have time for this department. Nakensa, Nkomo, Yalebo.
1: Thank you very much.
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3: 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Let's go.
4: The top story this hour, Limpopo Coxtar MEC tables 2.5 billion rand budget. Good afternoon, I am Marungwa Bopape with your updates. The Limpopo MEC for Cooperative Governance, Human Settlements and Traditional Affairs, Coxtar Baskopo Makamu, has tabled the departmental budget vote for the 2026-2027 financial year amounting to 2.5 billion rand. The MEC emphasized that housing provision remains a key priority for the department. He notes that community residential units are being constructed in Marapong village in Mudimolle, this after facing commencement challenges in the previous financial year. The project was initially scheduled for completion in April of 2025. Makamu also highlights that 1,500 title deeds were registered during the 2025-2026 financial year, with 1,700 planned for this year.
0: The department is building the community residential units in Marapong, Chikota, in Makado, Talani, in Zanin. Last year, we committed of delivering 514 CRUs in Marapong. Despite the challenges that affected the project from its inception, the 514 units are at the completion stage and the paving of streets is underway. The contributing factors include social challenges and inclement weather. However, these challenges are receiving attention of the leadership in the department. I am pleased to report that the installation of civil engineering services at Chikota CRU project has reached 95%.
4: Meanwhile, Makamu confirms that the department's initiation planning committee has begun preparations for this year's initiation season. The aim is to prevent tragedies after two initiates lost their lives during the 2025 customary initiation school season.
0: Initiation is a profound affirmation of our cultural heritage. It remains one of the most important cultural practices in our communities. The department through PICC received a whooping 957 applications, and they have approved 567 and declined only 186 because of jurisdiction.
4: Some political parties have urged Parliament to continue setting up an impeachment committee to investigate President Cyril Ramaphosa over the Palapala matter. This comes as Ramaphosa plans to launch a review application against the Section 89 independent panel report that was tabled in Parliament in 2022. The President claims the report contains grave errors of law and hearsay and makes unfounded conclusions not based on facts. The Inkatha Freedom Party and the Congress of the People say the impeachment process must proceed. And finally, the World Health Organization says 7 confirmed cases of Andes hantavirus have now been linked to passengers aboard the cruise ship MV Hondius. The organization confirms that the total number of reported cases stands at 9. The update comes after France confirmed that a French passenger evacuated from the vessel had tested positive for the virus. The organization says 2 additional cases remain suspected. And recapping the top story this hour, Limpopo Kokstad MEC tables 2.5 billion rand budget. Those were the updates. For any news alerts, kindly send us a WhatsApp message or voice note to 076-611-3111 or call us on 015-151-0039. From the Update Center, I am Morongwabo Pape.
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0: Shekinah, Spunky, and a youngster, DJ Dimples Never Changed, featuring Palermo. The Lunchbox Choice FM 101.1. Your voice, your music. Nga labubili, 12 May 2026. Ndi Masiari Abudi. Nendega diba Frank. Frank Majestic. Frank's got your back. Do not panic. So not so long ago, you were hearing the MEC for the Department of Cooperative Governance, Human Settlements, na Traditional Affairs. Nga kabu basikopo makamu. Tabling his budget vote. The department's budget vote for 2026-2027. So that's how it went down. Like, I was coming to you live from the Limpopo Legislature in Lebowakgomo. That's where my colleague, Noni Rasluma, is broadcasting live from today. We'll be hearing once again from Noni. She's catching up with the MECs. Yeah. About Rambozri, you know, what's to take away from their budget votes and. So yourself, keep it locked on 101.1. So as you know, we're going to have more music. Demasiar.
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0: Kabelo Mawalane, Bugala of Two Shoes, Kametra with Pansula for Life, Ex Dapi, Poet Chadohati and DJ Maporisa, Bang Bonile. It's 1:30. The Lunchbox Kacho is a FM. Nam Singala Bili. Yeah.
1: Eh, weather-wise, how's it?
0: Yeah, the one of Bamare. They lost every year. Moya. We Ngara nao jinsa zungwebo yi wani irwa ningwa na mnomo. And next thing ya ni niko blowa ningo. Niko soko ningo zoti. Yeah. If there's something that we have learned during the COVID-19, the mask. Now is the time to wear a mask. When you're out in public spaces, wear a mask. Yeah, people are coughing, people have flu, they have fever.

0: are doing. So the MECs, they are there. So today, it was the MEC of Cogstar Transport and Community Safety. And also, we had Public Works, Roads and Infrastructure. So Noni Ras Luma will be having conversations with all the MECs. So stick by. Who is she chatting to next? Well, keep it locked for now. Kelani Folded Limasiar.
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0: It's music coming from Nark. Nark Music and Dombi alongside Boosie. DJ Clocks, Take It Easy. Fall Dead, Ngakelani. Choice FM 101.1, your voice, your music. It's the Lunchbox, na Frank Majestic. Ngala will be the 12th May. Let's go back to the Limpopo Legislature in Lebowago. My colleague Noni Rasiluma, broadcasting live from the Limpopo Legislature for today's budget votes. And now she's with the MEC for Road and Transport and Community Safety. My goodness. Yes, Transport and Community Safety. In Violet Mate. Yeah. The Masiari Noni. Masiari.
1: The budget vote speeches have been concluded by the three MECs. And we are here live in Lebowago at the Limpopo Legislature, where these three departments and three MECs came through with one vision, which was a safer and a stronger and a more connected Limpopo. The collaboration spoke to building unity across all the disciplines. And today they were taking

0: tabling their budget votes, and I'm seated here right now with the MEC for Transport and Community Safety, MEC Violet Mate. Good afternoon, Ma. How are you?
1: Afternoon to you and to all your listeners at home. I'm fine, and yourself?
0: I'm very well. I know you were the last of the three to say your speeches this evening, to table your budget votes this afternoon, and it was quite a lengthy one, but a very extensive one as well. Let's get started with the order of the day. Your department has been allocated 3.1 billion rand for the 2026-2027 financial year. What are the key priorities that residents can expect from this budget?
1: From this department, we are going to appoint more traffic officers for 24/7 project that we're having as Department of Transport. And another thing, we're going to buy more vehicles to help the traffic officers. Our vehicles is like those one that will be record speed recording vehicles that will, that can record any speed, whether you are at the back of the car or in front of the car. And again, the issue of GBVF, it is our role as the department to make sure that we go all over talking to people about GBVF, because as you understand and know, GBVF is now taking another height, is the highest crime in our province as we speak. And with the other money, we're going to buy the office furniture and other things, but our priority as the department is to make sure that people have got enough transport. Like, we're going to do, as we're doing, the subsidy to our buses for the public to pay less amount as expected, because they were supposed to pay more, but we're giving those bus operators a subsidy on a day, monthly basis, to cover our people that are using buses.
0: As you are mentioning, a major part of the budget allocation to the buses being subsidized, right? How will this improve daily transport for commuters, especially in the rural areas?
1: In rural areas, as I said, if they can go on their own to use any bus company, they will pay a lot of money, but they're paying less because we are paying half of the money that they're paying. If they were supposed to pay 30 rands for going to town, sometimes they end up paying 15 rands because the other 15 rands has been paid by us as the department.
0: Road safety remains a very big priority in Limpopo. I know you did mention the issue of the vehicles that have been, you know, allocated to with the speed monitors, whether behind, in front, or wherever in a vehicle. But how else are you using that budget allocation to ensure safer roads, especially reducing the number of accidents?
1: We're going to use this money for 24/7. By 24/7, we are saying there will be no time where you'll go or drive on our road without seeing anyone, whether it's during the night or during the day. That's why we're saying it's 24/7. That one is a project that we're dealing with as a department, where we're saying, because people will say, oh, during the night I can do whatever I want to do on the road. But I'm promising you, this man is going to make sure that there are police officers on the road that will be monitoring, whether during the night or during the day.
0: 24/7 surveillance, yes, is what we should be seeing in the very, very near future. Another issue, pertinent one, that you spoke about was improving scholar transport safety and monitoring compliance as well. How will parents and learners benefit from this program?
1: I'm sure they've started benefiting. In Limpopo, from January till to date, there has never been a scholar transport accident, unlike in other provinces. And to show that our initiative did work, that initiative has been taken by national. It's now a national project where each and every Thursday we are reporting to the minister about what we are doing about scholar transport. So to us, we are saying, even to the parents, they must also help us. But whatever we have done so far has made our province to be province number one without scholar transport accidents. So our children are safe.
0: Yeah. And yes, we did highlight as well that May month is the month of Child Protection Awareness Month as well. And you did elaborate quite greatly on the protection of, or emphasis of child safety as well. Right. And lastly, MEC, crime and gender-based violence remains challenges, right, in many communities. And you did highlight that great emphasis is going to be put on this as well. How is the department strengthening partnerships with communities as well as enforcement to address these issues?
1: As a department, already we have appointed a number of our CPFs. And a number of white cops, the young ones that are going all over, they act like they are policemen and women, while they are not just, they're just one of the projects that we're having as a department. The street communities, these are our projects, because we are the ones that are paying stipend to them. So we are doing that in order for them not to say, we're closing the gap. They must not say, we don't have anyone who's like a law enforcer in our area. They are having ones, they are having CPFs, they are having street committees. Those are working or they're doing whatever they're doing on behalf of us as a department and on behalf of the law enforcement. Yes.
0: MEC for Transport and Community Safety, MEC Violet Mate, thank you so much for sitting with us this afternoon and just tabling exactly what we ought to see in the next fiscal year.
1: Thank you so much for having given me this opportunity to come and speak to the people of Limpopo.
0: Always a pleasure. Thank you, MEC.
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0: 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Your voice, your music. Minete mutibizu waka waraya wubili. Alright, skolelan kumfa noni rasiluma wange Limpopo Legislature. Ndabuza na MSC. Wa Transport and Community Safety ndiwo Violet Mate. Alright, so she tabled her budget for the 2026-2027 financial year. Rena Mahashua. Transport and Community Safety. Wodi mindera wodi misada wita review nga kangwa wa mobile lana udao. So yeah. Also, she is still to chat with the MEC of Cockster as well as the MEC for Public Works, Roads and Infrastructure. So stick by and if I can Choice FM. Zazino Grace Mashiane na updates za wara ya vili. Nda.
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2: The decrease in employment was mainly driven by community and social services with 206,000, construction 110,000 and transport 30,000. While increase in employment were observed in manufacturing with 38,000, mining 32,000 and agriculture 10,000.
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3: As a result, the program has contributed towards reducing the risk of road crashes and incident involving learners while promoting safer and more reliable scholar transport services across the province. This program has since been adopted by National, where all provinces are now implementing it, the initiative from Limpopo.
1: Go sa le bjale molekgotla petiši Mathe o bolela gore ka boikgafo bja bona bja go tliša ditirelo kgauswi le batho, kgoro e dirile kgatelopele ye kgolo ka gong ya disenthara tše pedi tša diteko tša K53 ka sešegolo Thohoyandou, gomme a tlaleletša ka gore dinolofatši ka bobedi di kgauswi le go phethwa ka senthara ya Thohoyandou e šetše e le kgauswi le go šoma.
3: These facilities underscore government's determination to improve service delivery and eradicate the long queues and overcrowding that citizens have endured while seeking licensing services. The completion of these centers will significantly improve access, convenience, and efficiency in the delivery of motor vehicles and deliver license services.
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0: Brown, Holy Blindfold, Baingo Z, Pressure, na Mtanazo Gacha, Doji Cat, Gorgeous, 1415, Nechipinga Zazwino, The Lunchbox on Choice FM, na Frankie, Frank Majestic, ni Masiari. Yeah. Alright, so it's not Rumeleka Noni Raseluma, Limpopo Legislature, Liwa Homo. I'm saying a tabling of the budget or vote, budget vote 2026-2027. Three departments, Namusi, Department of Coxter, also Department, Department of Public Works, Roads and Infrastructure, Naya Transport and Community Safety, Ronald the Falcombana, Po Violet Mate, MC, Transport and Community Safety. Zazwino Noni Rasluma. Akwambanabo Ernest Rachwene. When the MEC or Department of Public of Works, Roads na Infrastructure. The Masiari Futi Noni.
1: Seated with me right here is the MEC for Public Works, Roads and Infrastructure, MEC Ernest Rachwene. Good afternoon.
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1: Thank you so much for joining us this afternoon, MEC. Your department announced 600 million for preventative maintenance on 44 roads across Limpopo. How will this improve road safety as well as economic activity in affected communities?
2: No, thanks very much. let me indicate that, yes, we have pronounced more than 600 for preventative maintenance because we have noticed that many of our roads in the province are damaged. And all of us can agree that we've been hit hard by floods as the province. So that in the main damaged a lot of our roads infrastructure. So we thought that is very important for us to also, as and when we are building new roads, we also need to make sure that we take care of the existing roads by maintaining them. That is why we said it's very important for us to put money aside to maintain these strategic roads in the province.
1: And how far are we with that project?
2: No. The project is going very well. Remember, in the last financial year, we prioritized 22 roads to be maintained in the province, and we are currently busy. We are doing well. They are in different phases as I speak, but the work is going very well. So we said this year, let's double the number to 44. That is why we are doing 44. But on the current ones that are in place, the work is going very well. It's just that the disturbance in the main is only this weather that struck our province.
1: The department is also investing much in infrastructure, such as your schools, your libraries, testing stations, as well as government facilities. How important are these projects in improving service delivery?
2: You will agree with me that you can't grow the economy without infrastructure. So we found ourselves at the critical space as the department where we must make sure that we have proper infrastructure in the province. And we are implementing the infrastructure projects on behalf of all the departments in the province. As our clients department. So we were the ones that are assisting education in building schools. So the new theater that you see there is us who are assisting the Department of Sports, Arts and Culture. So there are also projects, Yotombis Liga, that we're implementing on behalf of agriculture. And the K53, the ones that you just said here, that we're implementing on behalf of community safety. So we are taking care of our infrastructure in order to make sure that we strengthen the economy of this province by making sure that we have proper infrastructure.
1: Youth development as well as job creation did come through very strongly and prominently in your speech as well. How will programs like the EPWP and apprenticeship initiatives benefit young people in Limpopo?
2: We take that as a very serious issue because when you look at the population that we have in the province, we have more young people which are not working. I'm sorry, in particular the graduates. So we took it up upon ourselves, not only on the EPWP, but also the apprenticeship that you just said. There are others that are in the space of construction. which we have appointed those particular young people on a learner contract. So we are making sure that we take care of all young people in the province, whether in the space of actual work opportunity. As you know, that as a department, in a space of 1 year, 6 months, we managed to hire more than 590 people permanently. And when you look at that cohort, most of the people that were employed there are young people. So we're seriously concentrating on making sure that we alleviate the poverty by making sure that we absorb more young people in the system to sustain the system itself. Because if it has the future inside, the system will always be strong, and the future will always be bright.
1: Lastly, before I let you go, MEC, you spoke very strongly against poor workmanship as well as corruption, including the termination of underperforming contractors, right, and recovery of hijacked state properties. What message are you sending out about accountability in your department?
2: We're very deliberate. That's the provincial government, the seventh administration is led by Dr. Popi Ramatua, to make sure that we instill discipline in our citizens. We don't want to have a lawlessness province. That is why in the space of properties, we are reclaiming the properties that were stolen from the coffers of a provincial government, where we have reclaimed properties in Kiani. Working together with NPA and the Hawks, we've also submitted another more than 100 properties that we ought to claim as the province. So we are very deliberate on this. The space of construction, we said to ourselves that we'll follow all the due processes before we can terminate any contractor, but we're not going to leave any stone unturned. If we give you a job, we give you a budget and time frame, you don't perform, or you just go there and give us shoddy work, we are going to make sure that we then follow all the due processes before we can terminate. And seated here, there are those that we have already terminated, and we are moving for total blacklist of those particular companies, because we mean business. Our people deserves proper services, quality services.
1: Spoken very strongly of there. Thank you so much for your time as well as your input. MEC Ernest Ratchweni of Public Works, Roads and Infrastructure. Thank you so much for your time.
2: Thanks very much for your time and your listeners' time. Thanks.
1: Thank you.
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Dot with It's Tembiso featuring Musa, Artwork Sounds na Hyperphonic Iziyalo 1431. The chipping as was on the Lunchbox, Catch Voice FM. All right, Dori, who made a

0: More seated with me, the MEC for Coxter. Good afternoon.
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0: Thank you so much. MEC, your department has increased its budget for traditional fares by over 14%. What impact do you expect this to have on traditional communities across Limpopo?
1: Noni, you will know that in the province of Limpopo, it's called the rural province, meaning that it's part of communal land. So our work to support traditional leaders in order for them to be able to do their work, it's quite important. Part of what has made the increase is that we have set aside about 20.3 million, which we are going to make sure that each and every traditional council will transfer a particular grant of some sort for them to be able to have operations. They should be able to pay for their stationery. They make sure that they do have papers there, but also make sure that the staff that we are appointing there have something to work on, because you will know that there is a constitutional court ruling that it's invalidating Section 25 of the Limpopo Traditional Leadership Act, which compels compulsory levies to communities. So we know our traditional councils will not have anywhere to make them function.
0: Apologies about that one. You were saying hence?
1: Hence, we have made provision for them to be able to have the support and the necessary resources. But the other thing is that because it was in this province that there was a ruling which validated the constitution of traditional leaders, we have legally, formally constituted about 161 traditional councils in the province. So for them to be attending the sittings, we should be able to make the sitting allowances. So we have put aside about 13 million, which will be able to allow traditional councils to have sitting. We have just trained them on how they should run governance, how should traditional council function, how do they enter into partnership with any economic development around that area. So these are the people who will sit in meetings and take decisions. You have seen, Nunu, now that as you move this province, you will be able to see in rural areas, complexes are there. Now people in a village can eat hot bread because there is a USAID or some other things within their community. That is how traditional leaders should make economy or land within them to be beneficiary to the communities.
0: MEC, the department confirmed that no municipality lost municipal infrastructure grant funding due to poor spending. And how important is this achievement for service delivery in the province?
1: Look, when we got into this portfolio, every year we'll tell you number of millions that will be taken to other provinces because of poor spending. We have built a culture of forward planning within our municipalities. Hence, all our municipalities are now completing or spending all their MIG allocation. Previously, when you come to a chamber like this, we will tell you that Municipal X, Municipal B, Z has spent 100, meaning that the others could not. But now I no longer have that because all the 27 municipalities have spent their grant. We are now starting to push them so they can get money from other provinces, which are like the department is doing. You heard me when we were talking here that what we targeted to achieve last year in housing could not necessarily, we surpassed it because we got additional funding from other provinces, but also from the provincial equitable share.
0: Let's talk on the leg of traditional affairs, right? Illegal initiation schools still remain a very serious concern in the province. What measures are being put in place in 2026 to ensure a more safer as well as lawful initiation schools?
1: Look, I reported here how we ran yesterday, in the previous year, how many illegal initiation schools were there. But I even mentioned, as we go here, the SAPS, together with NPA, we are going to meet with them to make sure that they quickly arrest. You know, the problem we're having is that we will hear or report that there is an illegal initiation school. When they start to take, because we must go to court immediately and get an order to be able to close. When they delay, then police are still not ready to go and close with us. Then it gives them a leeway to continue. So I'm going to meet with the police, with the NPA, to make sure that we work together. When we see it today,

0: tomorrow we should have run all the processes and close it, because illegal initiation schools can't be supervised and we lose the life of people in an illegal initiation school. It's a problem.
1: Now, in Batenburg, Mangweng and Zebediela, the department has been working very closely in resolving traditional leadership disputes, right? How important is stability in traditional leadership for community development?
0: If you read in my speech, I even mentioned the very good concept there. We want an objective way of resolving traditional leadership disputes. But part of that, we have started the process of now deposing a customary law of succession and genealogies of 15 traditional councils in the province. What it means, no, here it's, before you can have a funeral of a coach, what we are going to do is to come to you and say, tell us how it's your genealogy, how it's your law of succession, when there's no problem. So when a coach passes on, you don't come and tell us. We go and retrieve and give it to say, we came here, there was no problem, you said this is how. And the person, rightful in terms of your genealogy, it's no, no. We inform you because you will have already. That is one of the things. But because the challenges are there, we have got, in terms of the new act, the TKLLA, Section 59 allows the premier to appoint what we call an investigative committee. That is where in Bakenberg, in Zebediela, in Machaka, number of areas, Komanan, the premier has appointed this committee to go and investigate, to make recommendations to the premier. On those ones, already they finished. We have submitted to the premier. The premier is just consulting, will be able to make pronunciation and say. I mentioned Waroka Wankwan. That's where we use this section, and we're able to resolve the senior traditional leadership district there. Hence, Hoshikadi Pasha has been appointed.
1: Now, MEC, let's talk about the government having taken a strong stance against self-proclaimed traditional leaders. What message are you sending regarding accountability and the protection of traditional institutions?
0: Look, I always emphasize whenever we are doing inauguration, the royal family will always appoint a senior traditional leader or a headman or a queen or a king. Us as government, whether it's President Ramaphosa, whether it's Premier, we recognize what the family has appointed. Now, if you are not appointed by the family, you are not recognized by the government, how do you proclaim yourself as headman, Nduna, or a senior traditional leader like we here? I reported here, we're supporting some of the traditional council. Hence, this self-proclaimed senior traditional leaders have been arrested. We are supporting these traditional councils in Wembe and in Capricorn to make sure that these people are getting the maximum sentence. And it's almost 3 years for doing that. And we are going to make sure we support so that this can be the example, so that not any other person in the province can self-proclaim himself or herself as a headman or a senior traditional leader or a king or a queen without necessarily due process.
1: Now, before I let you go, MEC, I remember earlier on you mentioned very strongly about improving infrastructure and support for traditional councils, including offices, vehicles, as well as furniture, right? How will these investments strengthen the role of traditional leaders in communities?
0: Look, senior traditional leaders are office bearers. They should be able to be supported so that they can be able to carry their duties. These senior traditional leaders are found in different areas. Some will be found in an area where there is mine, they can easily get royalties. But in other areas, it's too rural, no revenue they can be able, no royalties they can get. Hence, as government will come in handy, so that not any single interested business person can capture our senior traditional leaders by providing a mere car. Hence, we are providing ourselves. Hence, we are making sure that they have got offices. Other business people can say, we are not going to get into partnership with you. We are going to build you a traditional council offices. Allow us this big land to do 1, 2, 3. That will be unfair to our communities. The land should not be only for the traditional council, but the benefit of the community. Hence, we take a responsibility and build offices ourselves so that they can be able to focus on other things. But they should be in dignity. We are living in the whole country. in building traditional cancer offices. I pronounced about 8 of those that we are going to build for this financial year. We are trying to bring dignity to the institution of traditional leadership.
1: MEC for Cooperative Governance, Human Settlements and Traditional Affairs, MEC Biskopo Makamu, thank you so, so much for your elaborate responses with regards to all the questions that we had, especially for our listeners to understand at community level what your role is and also the forecast of the 2026 and 2027 budget. Thank you so, so much, MEC, and have yourself a great rest of your day.
0: No, thanks very much, Nona, and thanks to the Energy FM and Choice FM.
1: 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Thank you.
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0: Gregory Porter, 1960 what? 1960 who? 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All right, that was Noni Rasiluma, abakwambana MEC wa Cockstar, Cooperative Governance and Human Settlements and Traditional Affairs. Kabo Basikopo Makamu. Zozno Sikare. Ndiwene noni adaba kofedzisa. Ato uzirina. Namsizoto chimblane kana mshumu wana msuwa bana. Tela kushumu aningei. Limpopo Legislature. Ange ndibu wakomo. Noni.
1: As we wrap up today's special broadcast from the Limpopo Provincial Legislature here in Lebowahoma, one message has definitely come through very, very clearly. This budget is more so about the people, it's about progress and definitely accountability. From safer roads and improved scholar transport through to infrastructure development, housing delivery, traditional leadership support and a stronger action against crime and gender-based violence. The commitments made today by the MECs are aimed at building a better Limpopo for every community. And a big thank you to MEC Violet Mate, as well as MEC Ernest Rachweni and MEC Baiskopo Makamu for joining us as we unpacked their departmental priorities for the 2026-2027 financial year. 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My name is Noni Rasiluma, and most importantly, thank you to you, our listeners, for staying informed and engaged. Until next time.
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0: Yeah. 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Fit Cook and Mahuta. Putoku. Yeah. Afuwa kamutsara kamusuna. Eh. Yeah, nanshevel. Wambala kimunyaki. Yeah, want to that Timothy. You know, are there guys who can say that? Hmm. I can say that. I've said that. Ah, want to that Timothy. Yeah, man. Make it a habit that, you know, when the ladies, they're chilling by themselves, sometimes on a conversation, but now what I'm talking about, I don't know if I feel very weak body. Yeah, so make it a habit to never reject. No. Yeah, low key magic sticker at 50 cent. And that's how we had lunch today. Much lodi labraru 12 usika 3. And epaka 101.1. Go the DJ. 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
1: Tabakhulu irinye irikelo ya simmusho ya tlhokego ya meshomo ka Afrika Borwa e thatloga ka tarenya mathomo re ya locha nna ke Grace Mashiane ka di updates. 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
2: The decrease in employment was mainly driven by community and social services with 206,000, construction 110,000 and transport 30,000. While increase in employment were observed in manufacturing with 38,000, mining 32,000 and agriculture 10,000.
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3: As a result, the program has contributed towards reducing the risk of road crashes and incident involving learners while promoting safer and more reliable scholar transport services across the province. This program has since been adopted by National, where all provinces are now implementing it, the initiative from Limpopo.
1: Go sa le bjale molokotla petiši Mathieu o bolela gore ka boikgafo bja bona bja go tliša ditirelo kgausi le batho kgoro e dirile kgatelopele ye kgolo ka gong ya disenthara tše pedi tša diteko tša K53 ka sešego le Thohoyandou gomme a tlaleletša ka gore dinolofatši ka bobedi di kgausi le go phethwa ka senthara ya Thohoyandou e šetše e le kgausi le go šoma.
3: These facilities underscore government's determination to improve service delivery and eradicate the long queues and overcrowding that citizens have endured while seeking licensing services. The completion of these centers will significantly improve access, convenience, and efficiency in the delivery of motor vehicles and deliver license services.
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0: 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Nene if you phone on one over the cloud, the DJ. 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

0: Ndi Tyler CU. Yes, Narimbo Mnike, Tumela ZA, Nandipa 808, Nasike RSA. Ah, look at the one I'm on, Narimbo. Nando Nechizana, cheek to cheek, so good, so nice. Nichoise FM Drive, Kenya Mata, Bama Dwala Namusi. Quiz of the day. 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
3: In the Polokwane municipality alone, 39 roads have been identified, including those already upgraded, those currently under design, and those under active construction. This process will continue into the 2026-2027 financial year as we strengthen intergovernmental coordination and district development model aimed at realizing improved service delivery for our communities. Furthermore, with a dedicated budget of 447 million, the department will undertake the reconstruction of 10 bridges in the province during the 2026-2027 financial year. These projects will be implemented across all local municipalities.
2: Aracho ni odoba apua kodabo mahosi balinu vundu kazunyari baku ushumi sana zobdina mubuso.
4: These offices are for Matala Ramushiba, Taungari Me, Mama Ila Golvetuna, Mashao, Mankwe Mabunda, Masakona, and Mashamba traditional councils. During the implementation of these projects, we had to take tough decisions to fast track project implementation to safeguard the integrity of this government and the ruling party, the ANC. In the 2025-2026 financial year, we terminated a total of 13 contracts for both the department and the RAL due to performance. The department further facilitated the restriction of these contractors. We are serious about provision of quality infrastructure within time and within cost.
2: Abachimi Swacha Center for Risk Analysis bari kathuru ya koti ya ndayoti wa marugana chikanda la chikuwa mpungo la parapara. 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
5: Over the short term, the judgment places presidential authority and ANC cohesion under acute strain. Mr. Ramaphosa's ability to drive reform legislation may be constrained as the impeachment process consumes political capital and as internal rivals eyeing the party presidency sense an opportunity. Mr. Ramaphosa's term as leader ends in 2027. With local government elections scheduled for the 4th of November and the economy slowing, much attention will be diverted to proceedings that GNU partners, particularly the DA, view as an opportunity to extract greater leverage from from the ANC. Internal fractures within the ANC and between GNU partners could therefore surface.
2: Ungola upesla ndi lauri chanduko dza politiki ngange Israel dzikuita ruve nambudziso nji vukuma. 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

0: May is Africa Month, a time to celebrate the soul, spirit, and heartbeat of our continent. 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
3: In the Polokwane municipality alone, 39 roads have been identified, including those already upgraded, those currently under design, and those under active construction. This process will continue into the 2026-2027 financial year as we strengthen intergovernmental coordination and district development model aimed at realizing improved service delivery for our communities. Furthermore, with a dedicated budget of 447 million, the department will undertake the reconstruction of 10 bridges in the province during the 2026-2027 financial year. These projects will be implemented across all local municipalities.
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4: 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During the implementation of these projects, we had to take tough decisions to fast-track project implementation to safeguard the integrity of this government and the ruling party, the ANC. In the 2025-2026 financial year, we terminated a total of 13 contracts for both the department and RAL due to performance. The department further facilitated the restriction of these contractors. We are serious about provision of quality infrastructure within time and within cost.
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5: Over the short term, the judgment places presidential authority and ANC cohesion under acute strain. Mr. Ramaphosa's ability to drive reform legislation may be constrained as the impeachment process consumes political capital and as internal rivals eyeing the party presidency sense an opportunity. Mr. Ramaphosa's term as leader ends in 2027. With local government elections scheduled for the 4th of November and the economy slowing, much attention will be diverted to proceedings that GNU partners, particularly the DA, view as an opportunity to extract greater leverage from the ANC. Internal fractures within the ANC and between GNU partners could therefore surface.
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0: ndi Rihanna na rimbo What's My Name oba na Drake. 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Zazino, Adabia Kamini, 12 Pets, Ndugo Nsiru Bacho, The Kawara, Nene Vabrati, Nene Firu Funo, Nduwa Ndova, The Throw, The DJ. 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Yeah, sorry. 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Yeah. 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Yeah. 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
2: One of the biggest challenges in this area is water. These people batama ka area linga 100% dry. But we have agreed today with the municipal manager and the general manager of water and sanitation that I'm giving them only 7 days to bring a consultant to come here and make an investigation. But at the same time, one of the temporal solution we did finally do in the what because reservoir. Linga makiwa lot of millions have been spent here. But I don't understand why the million is spent for reservoir, but our people they don't have water.
1: Matsinange no musanda wa vupo wa chikundu hosi Thomas Musisinyani Maluleke. 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
4: Action SA is concerned that as we turn more evidence is coming to the fore. That the truth of what happened on the Palapala farm in 2020 is only beginning to be revealed to us now. We will lay these criminal charges because there needs to be accountability for the manner in which the truth of Palapala has been kept from the South African people or to protect the president.
1: Ungola upesla ndilori Prime Minister wa Britain se kistama bari abanga ngali mshumo. 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
5: 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Being a Tuesday, the theme remains home and away on the home front. We're going to be looking at a karate tournament that's taking place in the city of Polokwane. On the away front, we talk matters that affect the Senegalese Football Association, their national team. There seems to be some issues there that are bubbling under. And we'll also go to Zimbabwe, where we talk to Far Post journalist Terry Majauta as it relates to issues of the Unity Cup that will be happening in London next week on the 26th to the 30th of May, and also the issue of the kind gesture by businessman Wicknell Chivayo, who donated a bus and cash to Dynamos Football Club after their derby defeat to Caps United. Stick around for that and more. And of course, between 6:30 and 7:00, it is the Health Files. And tonight, we start talking soft tissue therapy, the one that you call massage or going for a body massage. Soft tissue therapy, as it affects athletes. How often should you go for a massage or soft tissue therapy? What is it that would have happened for you to go there? How intense should it be? How often should it be? Which areas of your muscles or your tissues should they be focusing on? We will be talking to a professional in that space to educate us and understand some of these things better. 6:08, we're getting right into the thick of action, and we're off to our CAF journalist, Nick Gleeson, who's going to be talking to us about that story that broke out in Senegal, where there is a huge division between camps in the men's football national team. Some are demanding the departure of head coach Pape Chao, while others support his retention. But what does Nick make of all of this? Nick, good to have you on the show. Good evening and welcome to Energy FM and Choice FM.
6: Good evening, BK. Thanks so much for having me.
5: Reports from Senegal say they say that the Football Federation is split in two camps over Pape Chao's future. From your coverage or your understanding, how serious is this division and what's driving the wedge between the two factions?
6: Well, I haven't been able to confirm the reports for myself, but it is a bit of a worrying sign for the Senegalese Federation heading to the World Cup now. If there is division within the organization, I'm sure one of the major root causes would be this AFCON final saga, which we see is still being dragged on and on and on, months and months and months after the incident that happened at the AFCON final and Senegal being stripped of their title.
5: And Charles' critics blame him for the current state of Senegalese football, but based on results and performances, do you think that that criticism is fair, or is there more to the story behind the scenes?
6: I don't think the criticism is fair based on his results as a coach and based on Senegal's performances. I mean, he as a permanent manager has been in charge of Senegal for 19 matches. Their only loss, or real loss, I guess you could say, came in a 2-0 loss to Brazil in November 2025. And obviously the result of the AFCON final was overturned from a 1-0 victory to a 3-0 loss. But so if you count that, that's two losses in 19 games. He's had a lot of success with Senegal, qualifying them for the World Cup as top of their World Cup qualifying group, not losing a game with 7 wins and 3 draws. Obviously, took them to the AFCON final, and I guess the the status of whether or not they're champions is yet to be determined by the Court of Arbitration for Sport. But even before that, serving as an assistant coach for Senegal and the coach of their team for the African Nations Championship, where he guided them to a win there in 2022 and walked away with the best coach award at the competition. I don't think that you can criticize what Senegal have done on the field and his influence and his role in that.
5: Let's talk about Senegal. They are certainly one of Africa's strongest nations. And how could this internal split impact their preparations for AFCON qualifiers and the next Africa Cup of Nations?
6: Unfortunately, when reports of these things come out, both at club as well as international level, division at the top level of an organization is not good and generally tends to trickle down into the team, even if, you know, they are not part of the problem. But generally, when these things happen in big organizations, it tends to result in subpar performances on the pitch just because of the drama surrounding it and those sorts of things could affect management as well as players. One would hope that Senegal would be able to follow on from a very strong performance at AFCON, but that remains to be seen at the World Cup. But they certainly are going into the tournament as one of Africa's favourites to do well and to progress far in the tournament.
5: And finally, given CAF's recent focus on stability and long-term planning, how do you see this situation reflecting on the football administration overall of Senegal?
6: I think the lasting impact of the AFCON final fallout has affected the Senegalese organization quite badly. You know, they've taken the case to the Court of Arbitration for Sport to have themselves restored as champions of the tournament. Morocco have responded legally to their case in the Court of Arbitration for Sport. That will take quite a lot of time to have that judgment. It will only come out a few months after the World Cup. But it's not a good look for the organization when you have reports of division within itself and infighting and people splitting into different camps, especially in the lead-up to such a major international tournament.
5: Nick, thank you so much for your time. How do we follow your work on social media?
6: Thanks very much, BK. Listeners can follow me on Twitter at @Nick_Gleason.
5: Fantastic stuff. Thank you so much for the insight and for your time.
6: Thanks very much, BK.
5: All right. 13 minutes after 6, that's your time on Energy FM and Choice FM. And by the way, there is one Betway Premiership match that's playing tonight at 7:30. TS Galaxy are at home to defending champions, Mamelodi Sundowns. Will TS Galaxy spoil the party? Can Sundowns go all out and make a statement of intention to say we are the defending champions and this is who we are? 079-295-1212. That's the number for voice notes as well as WhatsApp messages. What are your thoughts ahead of the Betway Premiership match between TS Galaxy and Mamelodi Sundowns? Obviously, it has title-winning implications around it, and they will be hoping they get the business done, and irrespective of whatever happens to Pirates' remaining two matches, their job will be done and dusted. But a draw, I sense, might just put a spanner in the works for Mamelodi Sundowns. But let me get your thoughts around this. 079-295-1212. In the meantime, let's go for a water break.
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5: It's 17 minutes after 6. We should be talking karate very soon. But let's see if we can play this voice note before we get to that.
10: Kwana, Mr. Matewe, na Mvelezi. Ndijiko jena kaa game ya na Musi ya Sundowns na Tex Galaxy. Uyanganei, ndivona zunzuhitu waka Betway against Sundowns, this is fair. My reason being is, how can Sundowns finish their games today whilst Pirates still have 2 games to play? And Rukwamba nga or who gonna take the league. So obviously Pirates will go out knowing or if we win so many goals we'll take a league, because Sundowns is the way on a fed. And then the other question is the way, what if Pirates draw 1 game? How will they give Sundowns their trophy? It's the only Venda boy was Kukune Travelagion.
5: All right, the issue of Sundowns, perhaps, and I stand to be corrected, but my take is, owing to their CAF Champions League schedule, there were certain games that had been pushed forward. You recall most recently, they played back-to-back matches against Polokwane City because of they had been rescheduled owing to their schedule in the CAF Champions League. I'm not sure if that explains it or if I'm missing something, but I stand to be corrected. 079-295-1212. I did promise you that we'll be talking karate, and that's what we're getting into.
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5: Polokwane, if you're looking for action this weekend, this is it. The Hokoshia Karate Tournament is about to take place over this weekend in the city with some hectic energy, talent and competition. And guess what? Sensei Ruben Makura is the organizer of the Hokoshia Karate Tournament, joins us on the line to talk about this and more. Sensei, good evening to you and welcome to Energy FM and Choice FM. Sensei? Hello? All right. We'll get him back on the line whilst we wait to reconnect with him. Let's take a listen to this voice note.
11: 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Sundowns have collected 3 points. 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
12: Hola, hola, BK, Matewe, and listeners of my favorite radio station, Ki McDonald, kamo ramutiba kamo today. Kito wala ka the game yellow ring. Itlo goga shedi go balatedi ba bolo ka bophara. 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So mamotlha re tla bona 10-0 10-0 mamotlha. 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Good luck and God bless you guys. Bye.
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5: 21 after 6, 10-0. I'm not sure, hey? I'm not sure. But hey, back to that issue. Sensei, good to have you. Good evening and welcome.
13: Thank you, BK. It's long since we have chatted. Yeah, thanks very much.
5: It's been a while indeed. Thank you so much for taking our call. Just give us a quick pitch. What's happening this weekend? Why should someone drop everything that probably they'd planned for this weekend to come through to this tournament?
13: BK, it's not this weekend. It's the weekend of the 23rd.
5: I beg yours, yes. The next weekend, yes, correct?
13: Yeah, next weekend. We are having a provincial tournament wherein we are going to select a team which is going to fight in the national tournament in Richards Bay. KZN did its selection on the 9th. Now, seeing that Limpopo is very small and we don't have a lot of fighters, what I did as a branch chief, I invited Gauteng. I said Gauteng shouldn't hold its provincial tournament there. It must come and join me. And even Northwest. So Northwest and Gauteng, they are coming here. So it is going to be a huge, a very big tournament.
5: Is it over one day or it's over the full weekend?
13: No, it's just one day. It's just one day. I have eliminated a lot of things. You see, during provincial tournament or in the national tournament, we are having kata competitions. We are having clika. Now I said, no, we are going to do full contact because it's three provinces in one and we want to do this on one day. So what is happening? All those people who are coming here, they did enter the regional tournament and they are the winners in the regional tournament. Here in Limpopo, we are having three regions. Mopani did his regional tournament. Capricorn did his regional tournament. It's only Waterberg which didn't do his regional tournament. So Waterberg, I've cut it out, is not going to come in because people who are coming in here, they must have fought at their places. It's like Gauteng. They did their regional tournaments there. Now it's the provincial which comes here. Even Lone Min, Northwest, they are the ones who are coming here. They have won in their regional tournament. Now they are coming for provincial tournament. After the end of the tournament, we'll be having a team which is going to go to Richards Bay National Tournament. But when we do our submissions, I'm only going to write on our people because those our people are Limpopo. They are the ones which Limpopo Department of Sports, if it wants to sponsor, it will sponsor them.
5: All right.
13: Gauteng, they will take the list to Gauteng government and even Northwest to their Northwest.
5: All right. Let's talk about, you spoke about, we're talking provincial finals now because regions have already submitted. In the case of Limpopo, how many fighters are coming from each of the regions that you have mentioned for the provincial games?
13: Mopani, we are having 6, and Capricorn, we are having 12.
5: Okay, Capricorn 12, Mopani 6. So Team Limpopo will be represented by 18 fighters.
13: Yes.
5: When you meet with the Northwest and Gauteng.
13: Now, yes.
5: What kind of action are we talking about here? Is it fast-paced fights, technical skill, or big matchups? What are we talking about?
13: We are talking about full contact, what full contact is all about. You see, Matsutatsu Oyama was doing Shotokan previously, and he's the one who created this full contact. Now, a lot of people have contaminated it by doing a lot of their own things and giving the belts out. With us, belt doesn't go out. If you go for a black belt, for example, DK, I will be very short. If you go for a black belt in us, you have to train for 5 hours. Thereafter, if you are going for first dan, you must fight 10 people. If you are going to second dan, you must fight 20 people. Now, this fly-by-night, which is all over here, if you give them 5,000, even you, BK, you don't know how the kiki comes out. If you can go and give them 5,000, they will give you third dan or fourth dan.
5: Now, let's talk about the vibe there. For somebody who is tuned in now and they're already thinking, okay, that weekend I'm available, I'm free, I don't have a lot of commitments, and I would love to go out. Where is it taking place and what time does it start?
13: Okay, it takes place in Millennium High School. Millennium High School, Madiba Park, here in Seshego. I've planted, because last year, the whole of last year, I have been training the people of Millennium, the pupils of Millennium, but only two qualified. Only two will be in the provincial tournament. Now, the management of Millennium High School, when I was struggling with the venue because I wanted Ngwakura Mathodi, and people did hide and seek, I couldn't get it. Then they said, no, man, Makura, you can't struggle. Here's the hall, big hall here. So all the people who wants to go there, Millennium, there's a big hall there. We are starting at 10. We can't say we are going to end at what time. It will depend on the fights, because sometimes the fight extends because they made a draw. If they made a draw, we give them more hours. Make a draw, we give them more hours, because we need a winner there.
5: Let's talk about Team Limpopo. Who is stepping onto the mat this weekend? Are we seeing rising stars? Are we seeing experienced fighters, both? And also, what does it feel like being inside this hall when the competition is on?
13: We are having Limpopo is fortunate, because we are having this child who started karate 2007, he fought in Japan. 2011, he fought in Japan. And this weekend, the passing weekend, he was in Natal. He joined their provincial tournament there because he wanted to test his skill. That is Matiba Makure, is my last born.
5: Okay.
13: And so he's one of the prominent fighters we are looking at. And then for Gauteng, there are a number of them. There are a number of them who fought in the world tournament. And I know 2014, the world tournament, Mkise, and the other one, the short one, I've forgotten his name. And there's another one from Lonmin. They also fought in Japan.
5: The youngest fighter we have in Team Limpopo, how old is the youngest fighter out of those 18?
13: Oh, the youngest fighter out of 18 is 12 years.
5: 12 years. And the oldest, without counting yourself?
13: The oldest is 27.
5: 27, 12 and 27. So it's a relatively young squad, right?
13: Yes, it's a young squad, and I'm sure next year they will do very, very good, far much good.
5: Just how important, Sensei, how important is an event of this nature for young people in Polokwane and Limpopo at large who are interested in martial arts?
13: This one is very important, especially even if their parents can come in and see, because it's just because of time. I can't give incidents, but really, karate. One time, this the young boy I was talking of, Matiba Makura, because he's my son. He told me that, Dad, what you have given me, nobody can take it away from me. When I said why, he said, I survived two gunmen who wanted to take my car. I went out as if I'm giving the car. Then I used my washi, and then he was on the floor. So, and it takes kids away from drugs and away from everything. If I was a parent, who's listening, it's worth coming there and see what is happening and have an interview with us so that you can bring your kid. I'm happy with the Millennium School because they've offered us opportunity that we can train there at school. So we are training the kids there at Millennium free of charge, those who doesn't know. So if your child is at Millennium, then it's on the safe. And Masiala also, we are training. Even Marara, we are training there.
5: And is there a cover fee for people to come through, or it's a free entry for those that would want to come, support and cheer on the fighters?
13: I wanted to do it free, and usually our provincial tournament is free. But this time, because of we are at school, if the whole children at school can come in, then there's no, there will be no space. Even us fighters, we won't have a space. So I spoke with the sports organizer, Mr. Homo, to say, let us ask a minimal amount. Let's say adults may pay 50 rands and kids 20 rands, so that we can control the influx of the people who will be coming in.
5: Also, the amount is more just to control. So let's recap. 23 May, Millennium High School in Madiba Park. The tournament starts at 10 o'clock in the morning. 50 rand for adults, 20 rand for kids. But this is more for control measure. So that
13: Yes, usually our tournament is free. Entrance is free, so that we need a lot of people to come. But there, because it's at a school, I'm seeing it will be a problem if you can just say everybody must come in.
5: Great stuff. Thank you so much, and all the best for the tournament and everyone else involved in it.
13: Thanks, BK, and maybe I will be seeing you again, because the winners here, they have to go to the national tournament, which is in Richards Bay on the 3rd and 4th of July.
5: Now, immediately after that weekend, I think in the new week, after that weekend, we'll touch base and you'll be able to tell us who are the Limpopo fighters that have been selected to go to Richards Bay for the national tournament. So we will catch up again after the tournament.
13: I will be very happy, BK. I will be very happy.
5: Thank you so much and all the best.
13: Okay, thanks, BK, and the viewers at home.
5: Thank you very much. That's the organizer of the Hokoshia Karate Tournament, Sensei Ruben Makura. Bring our time to 28 minutes before it is 7.
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5: It is 28 before it is 7. 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
15: Le GFM ya bolela mo ke mpha mo sela go tswa go komoletsa manamela. So game ya Sundowns Intense Galaxy ke game e e lore o ya kana ke go ene e botlhokwa mo di bua pa dintsa mamelo di Sundowns ba re ke ka ile ka lebella ke papa dia mafello fello ya league ya Sundowns mo lore Sundowns o sentse e kore di goal tse le di ka le kana o 7-8 ka re letse wa rangelo Sundowns e ke tsimo she di goals and Sundowns e nyaka win. Yes, Chiefs Galaxy lone nyaka win ka le lengwe, mara Sundowns is stronger than Chiefs Galaxy and Sundowns e nyaka o tsia league ka lo le ka go bona Orlando Pirates go nne e ba ka pressure ya di goals

0: your interest in this whole mining situation. Gape re nna gana mining, re nna gana michini e megologolo, re nna gana leshata, re nna gana complexities and all these things. So how did you get inspired to look into the sector and find yourself benefiting from it?
1: Ke a leboga lelo. I'm in the local one of the local community where there is a lot of mines surrounding us. So basically, when I was looking at the branded companies from Gauteng, north other provinces, and when I asked them to say, guys, what are you doing here in our area? Then they said they are supplying. Then Isweba said, okay, why are they coming far from other provinces to come and supply here? Hence, we are here. And Isweba, we started the company Magadin Business Enterprise, and I told myself that this one is, we are going to focus in the mine only, and we are going to do the supply. And we also look into the unemployment rate. So we said, okay, when we are going to supply, we are going to employ our local youth, and we'll be able to make sure that we do some kind of donations yearly with that small amount, but is making it different to other people. So when we go to the mine, it was not an easy thing to go to the mine because there is a lot of compliance things that you need to do. Yes. So we have made that, and it was not a 2 minutes thing. It was years and years because the company was started in 2016. So it was not an easy journey, but because we were patient and we were eager to learn and understand the process and the procedure, because when coming to the mine, even though we are doing supply, so we need to follow the policy of, because their major one is safety. So safety comes first.
0: Mm.
1: Yes.
0: Many people, when they hear the phrase mining supply chain, they immediately think you need millions of rands or even political connections to enter the industry. From your experience since 2016, what are some of the real entry points that small businesses and entrepreneurs with disabilities should be looking at?
1: Because we like to say you need connection. And for me, it's not true, because when I go to the mine, I didn't know anyone. I don't have family. I don't have friends there. So I went there to do the presentation. I've done the presentation to tell the mine that what can I offer them, and being positive, even though with my condition, I told them that they must not look into my condition, my disability. They must listen to my presentation. So the other thing that works for Magadin Business Enterprise is that there is the turnaround time. Like when they supply, the mines will tell you to say, we're giving you this purchase order, we need to deliver within 7 days. So for us to have a great a service with the mine, we give ourselves 3 days. So we look into the weaknesses that we see with our competitors, and then we use against them to be our strength.
0: So for someone listening tonight who wants to do business with mines or large companies, what would you say are the first compliance documents they need to have in order before approaching opportunities?
1: Okay, firstly, they know that they're going to register the company, and they must, their tax PIN, each and every year, they must renew it, and they must pay for it. And even the CAPIC, they need to renew every year, even though you don't, you've just register it. There is a

0: 50 rand that you need to pay every year. And when you go to the mine, they need COIDA, the letter of good standing, because you need to make sure that your employees, you are registered with COIDA. They also need a public liability. So you'll go to the insurers and they will give you the public liabilities. That is why I've said the mining, they are serious about the safety. They don't look also only their employees. They look also their suppliers, like Magadin. They want to see if Magadin is your employees covered. If something can happen to them while they're in the mine, are you going to be able to make sure that when Department of Labor came, are you going to be able to produce your documents? So compliance is more crucial when coming to the mining industry. So they must have their company documents, which is CPIC. They must have the tax PIN. Previously, they were calling it tax clearance. So they must also have the letter of good standing. They open the bank account, and they must have their business profile. Yeah, then it's whereby then they will go to the hub, like Glencore. They have hub whereby you'll go there, and like in our area, Limpopo, we've got one in Steelport. So you go there, they assist each and every person who's going there to say, I need to be on the database of Glencore. So they go there, they'll show you how to do it. And if you don't have like a laptop, they assist you. There is computers there. So people, they don't know. They just think that they must have computers and so forth. So the mines are really here to assist the local companies. They are here to assist us as local. So like all the mines, even Valterra, they do have the people at their gate. Previously, they were calling them as Zimele. So they are there assisting us. Boisendal also, they also have their local company. I can't mention the name, but they're based there by Mining Supply Park. So anyone who wants to be the supplier, is either want to be the supplier or you want to do construction in the mine, go to the hubs or even online, because there is Cooper there. You can register your company, upload your proof of address as well, of the proof of the business. You got those proof from your municipalities. Then you know that I'm on the database. When you go to the mines, you said, I am Magadin Business Enterprise. I'm on your database. This is my business profile. Then you can start to have that engagement.
1: I like that you are pointing out areas where people can access for free, first of all, in many instances. There's no fee to be paid. There is assistance. There are people who are employed to assist entrepreneurs or aspiring entrepreneurs. But still you will find people feeling discouraged before they even begin, because they assume that the environment is not designed for them, especially persons with disabilities. They may feel that, you know what, Tabajaja business, this environment is not friendly for people like ourselves. What mindset shift is needed before even entering these spaces that you've mentioned?
0: You know what? We like to listen to the rumors, and again we have this fear of unknown. So if, like, I'm gonna talk about Mahlatse, if I want to go to Medupi Power Station, I want to go there and see if really there is no access for disabilities. Because sometimes you said, okay, there is no this, there is no this. Hence, you are not sure. So, but what I know is there are employees that are working in the mining and that they are disabled. So it shows that there is an access. Like the place like Glencore Hub, if you are on wheelchair, you can go. It's easy to go there. Valteria as well, you can go. Even Dwars as well. All the mines that they are surrounding us here in Steelport and Lydenburg. Mm. So it's easier for us to be there. The issue that I see that is a challenge, not only in the mines, but also in the government, is you see when you go to the, when they say there is a site briefing, all the people go there for the site briefing, but you can't see a sign language interpreter. That is the challenge that I see, that the government, they must look into that to say there are those disabled people. Yes, we are differ. I can go wherever I want to go, even though yes, sometimes I'm on crutches. If it's bad, I'm on wheelchair. But there are those that they can walk, but they need the sign language to be the person so that they can interpret what they're saying. So we don't have those people.
1: I think that's a very valid point to raise. And I really hope there is somebody from government and the various departments that are responsible for this who are listening as well and are looking into doing something about it. But if you've just joined us, we are joined on the line by Me Mahlatse Lukwadu, who is an entrepreneur and a service provider to various mining companies. She's also living with a neurological condition. She is an entrepreneur living with a disability. And tonight we are discussing inclusive growth in the mining sector, barriers disabled entrepreneurs face in procurement and funding, and why meaningful economic participation matters beyond compliance targets. That's the discussion we are having tonight. Do stay with us if you have your own questions that you'd like to ask, or maybe there's advice that you'd also love to share with our listeners tonight. Send it through to 079-295-1212. This is Conversations, and we're talking entrepreneurship.
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1: We're talking entrepreneurship tonight, and we are still joined by entrepreneur Mahlatsi Lukwadu, who has entered the mining supply chain while navigating challenges of living with a neurological condition. And tonight we are discussing inclusive growth within the mining sector, the barriers disabled entrepreneurs face in procurement and, of course, funding, and why meaningful economic participation matters beyond compliance targets. You can still talk to us. 079-295-1212 is our WhatsApp number. You can send us a WhatsApp text or a voice note to ask a question or to share your own advice and your own story tonight. 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Let's relate to that issue of funding, right? And I was saying to you off air that it is so frustrating that in many instances we are surrounded by these mining houses, these mining companies that are mining billions of rand from our soil. They have various assistant points to allow us to grow with them, but we are too busy pointing out why they're not fixing our roads, why are they not providing water for us, why are they not, instead of actually taking advantage of the opportunities that they've presented for us. When it comes to funding and procurement, over the past 10 years, you say that you started in 2016 engaging these mines. Over the past 10 years, what has been your experience in terms of funding and procurement? And also, what are some of the barriers that you've noticed exist?
0: Okay. We have some challenges, but because I am willing to learn. So, as I've mentioned, that there is some hub, they call it hubs, in each and every mine. So I was not shy to go to, like, Glencore Hub to find out, to say, this is my, when coming to the funding, to say, this is my proposal, and it was rejected. What is the reason? Because my understanding was they cannot just reject it without a reason, even though they can't give you the reason. But I go out to find out what was the reason. So they show me to say, this is what you want. It's crucial to the business. But you didn't show us to say, after getting this item, how is your business going to change? How is the community going to benefit? Because it must not be you. We don't work in silos. So we need to, therefore, I've learned that every time, every day, I must learn something. And there is a lot of seminaries where we need to attend. Even in the municipality, there'll be, say, come today, there's people from SIFTA or SIFTA, now they've changed the name. When we go there, you attend, there is a lot of workshop whereby they're giving us more information to upskill ourselves as entrepreneurs. So one thing what I can say to my peers is that when you need something, you need to do the follow-up. Because if you apply for a funding, even today I was attending the construction. There was a workshop workshop construction where they talk about the 300 million where they say there's a funding for construction. But if you are going to apply, you need to understand what do you want, not to say because Lebo is on construction, I want to be like Lebo. Whatever that you, when you want to start your business, it must come from your heart. Because in business, we fail. Yes, the Mlab Magadine was established in 2016, but it was not, it is, It was unknown up until recently. So you can see the past 10 years, there were hiccups there, but we didn't say to stop. So if you need a business, you must make sure that you love that business. When you register it, you must know that this company, I want it, and even though it's going slow, but I will make sure that I don't give up. So we must make sure that we take ownership for our mistakes when you run the business. And when coming to pointing fingers to where we are requesting the funding, let us make sure that we write a proper proposal. In all our municipalities, there is a department called LED, Local Economic Development. They employ them to assist us. Let's go to your offices and keep them busy.
1: Then, they are employed.
0: Yes, they are employed. They gave them those positions to assist us, the community. Mm. But we don't use them. Let's go there and keep them busy.
1: Sure. So there's often a perception, Mama, as I release you because we're running out of time, that disability-focused entrepreneurship should only exist within special programs. Do you believe that entrepreneurs with disabilities should compete in mainstream markets? And what support do you believe is still necessary to level the playing field?
0: You know what? I want to say in South Africa, the people with disability, we are capable of leadership. We are employing people. We are changing economic growth when we are given equal opportunities. So, bogolo fadibarena aselepeko. So, when we are disabled, we don't have our specific system, like when we do the tendering. We are using the same system that the other people that they're using. So this means they must not overlook into us to say, this company, Magadini, she's disabled, she cannot do 1, 2, 3. Hence, we are using the same system that other people they are using. So they must not discriminate the people with disability to say they cannot do 1, 2, 3. Yes, I can do, but I've got the skills and I've got the great team that they can do the job.
1: Speaking of building teams, how important is it to build a team that not only serves the business, but will also assist you as an individual, as the founder of this business?
0: You know, I'm so lucky to have the great team that love their job. They don't come to work because of the salary. They really enjoy what they are doing because I'm giving my team an opportunity to learn. I'm transferring even the skills to them. So they know that if I am not there, because all the time I'm not in the office, I'm like, I can take 4 months not even going to the workshop. But I know that they are there because I trust them. That at work, you need to be trusted. That is number one. So my team, I make sure that I motivate them. I thank them every time. And if they are not feeling well, I can see them without even telling me to say, no, this one today is not right. Then when I have the conversation, I'll hear that this person has a problem. Then they must go home. Because even if we are a small company, we still follow the Department of Labor policy because we're in South Africa.
1: I know there are a lot of people who would probably want to engage you further and know more about you, hear more of your story and even grow with you. Are you on social media? Where do they find you? How do they contact you?
0: You, me personally or my garden business enterprise?
1: Both, in fact.
0: Okay. Okay, for Magadine Business Enterprise, we are on the website www.magadine.co.za, and we are also on Facebook, Magadine Business Enterprise, and our WhatsApp number is 068-221-5400 068-221-5400 My personal Facebook is Mahlatse Lekwadu.
1: Thank you very much for joining us. Thank you for teaching us the things that you've learned along your way. I'm pretty sure they will implement. They will definitely implement and see better results. Thank you so much for joining us tonight.
0: Thank you, Lebo. Thanks.
1: Appreciated. And just like that, tonight's conversation's done and dusted. Let's meet tomorrow for more conversations on Energy FM and Choice FM. I am Lelo Mgaliadi. My producer is Emmanuel Gwinda. Good night and stay blessed.

0: Yo, 1-2. 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

am I supposed to do now? You're going. 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You're leaving me, baby. I know I can tell. What did I do? What did I say? Why are you doing this? Baby, I love you. 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I'm not lying, I'm totally mixed up. 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Won't you give us a chance? 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